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taking you from brunch to lunch. Join me, Joe Bailey, on a Monday and a Friday between 10 and 1 for 3 hours of conversation, music through the decades, some local what's-ons, and a few laughs thrown in along the way. 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
4: Ukrainian leader Volodymyr Zelensky says he discussed air defences during a good meeting with Donald Trump at the White House. It comes a day after visiting the UK, where the Prime Minister pledged continued support. Mr. Zelensky also says the pair had spoken about the need for reinvigorated peace talks with Russia, with the war sparked by Moscow's invasion now in its fifth year. Food prices in the UK have fallen as shop price inflation has also slowed down in July. Lara Conradi is from the British Retail Consortium.
5: July's figures, really good news. Inflation fell. This is thanks to retailers competing really, really hard to maintain their market share. There are loads and loads of summer deals across food, particularly for the World Cup. There was a lot of deals in clothing. Retailers were just trying to pick up a bit of demand.
4: And the Royal Collection Trust's income has fallen by more than £10 million. It comes as visitor numbers to royal attractions and retail sales have also declined. That's the latest from Radio News Hub. I'm Holly Hughes.
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4: A rather cloudy and breezy night with outbreaks of showery rain and low cloud in a few patches. Otherwise dry and warm with clear periods and lows of 15 degrees Celsius.
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1: 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Architecture unfamiliar. I could get.

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5: FIFA is seeking to create a private company to manage the commercial rights and delivery of the World Cup and its other top events. It says it'll own it and control its direction, but private investors will be sought to buy minority stakes. Meanwhile, Prime Minister Andy Burnham says football does not belong to investors and the World Cup was never anyone's to sell. A failed asylum seeker who went to a school armed with a hammer, a hatchet and a kitchen knife has been jailed for 2 years. South Sudanese national Bothduk Deng, who's 21, had become increasingly frustrated that immigration authorities were not providing assistance in his bid to stay and work in the UK. And fire chiefs warn the risk from wildfires remains elevated across the UK, with more than 200 recorded in the last fortnight. It comes as the country prepares for more scorching conditions amid the fourth heatwave of the year, with temperatures expected to peak as high as 35 degrees Celsius in England. That's the latest from Radio News Hub. I'm Holly Hughes.
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5: A rather cloudy and breezy night with outbreaks of showery rain and low cloud in a few patches. Otherwise dry and warm with clear periods and lows of 15 degrees Celsius.
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4: Ukrainian leader Volodymyr Zelensky says he discussed air defences during a good meeting with Donald Trump at the White House. It comes a day after visiting the UK, where the Prime Minister pledged continued support. Mr. Zelensky also says the pair had spoken about the need for reinvigorated peace talks with Russia, with the war sparked by Moscow's invasion now in its fifth year. Food prices in the UK have fallen as shop price inflation has also slowed down in July. Lara Conradi is from the British Retail Consortium.
5: July's figures, really good news. Inflation fell. This is thanks to retailers competing really, really hard to maintain their market share. There are loads and loads of summer deals across food, particularly for the World Cup. There was a lot of deals in clothing. Retailers were just trying to pick up a bit of demand.
4: And the Royal Collection Trust's income has fallen by more than £10 million. It comes as visitor numbers to royal attractions and retail sales have also declined. That's the latest from Radio News Hub. I'm Holly Hughes.
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4: A rather cloudy and breezy night with outbreaks of showery rain and low cloud in a few patches. Otherwise dry and warm with clear periods and lows of 15 degrees Celsius.

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4: FIFA is seeking to create a private company to manage the commercial rights and delivery of the World Cup and its other top events. It says it'll own it and control its direction, but private investors will be sought to buy minority stakes. Meanwhile, Prime Minister Andy Burnham says football does not belong to investors and the World Cup was never anyone's to sell. A failed asylum seeker who went to a school armed with a hammer, a hatchet and a kitchen knife has been jailed for 2 years. South Sudanese national Bothduk Deng, who's 21, had become increasingly frustrated that immigration authorities were not providing assistance in his bid to stay and work in the UK. And fire chiefs warn the risk from wildfires remains elevated across the UK, with more than 200 recorded in the last fortnight. It comes as the country prepares for more scorching conditions amid the fourth heatwave of the year, with temperatures expected to peak as high as 35 degrees Celsius in England. That's the latest from Radio News Hub. I'm Holly Hughes.
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4: A rather cloudy and breezy night with outbreaks of showery rain and low cloud in a few patches. Otherwise dry and warm with clear periods and lows of 15 degrees Celsius.

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I'm here with the latest local news for Peterborough and Cambridgeshire throughout the week as we get you to or from work. 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
6: Two men were injured in a lorry crash which closed the A1 in both directions near Peterborough yesterday. Emergency services were called to the crash involving two lorries, which both caught fire on the A1 near Stibbington just before 3 a.m. yesterday morning. One of the men suffered serious injuries while the other sustained minor injuries and were taken to hospital for further treatment. The East of England Ambulance Service said it sent three ambulances and an ambulance officer vehicle to the scene. Firefighters from Dogsthorpe, Stanground and the Peterborough Volunteer Fire Brigade attended the scene along with a water carrier from Ramsey and a crew from Stamford. A yellow substance has appeared in a Cambridgeshire river. The substance was reported to the Environment Agency by resident Phil Rogers on Sunday night and is due to be investigated. A spokesperson for the Environment Agency said they are investigating a yellow substance seen on the River Cam in Cambridge over the weekend and that their officers will take appropriate steps once more information is known. If anyone has information on the source of the substance or any suspected pollution in rivers, they should call a 24-hour incident hotline on 0800 80 70 60. Following a huge fire at a popular nature reserve in Home Fen on Monday, fire crews continue to check for hotspots. More than 40 firefighters were called to the scene to battle the woodland blaze at Home Fen using beaters to extinguish the fire while working in sectors. Appliances from Stanground, Chatteris, Dogsthorpe, Whittlesea, Huntingdon, Thorney and Maney were called. A specialist 4x4 vehicle from Thorney and a water carrier from Ramsey also attended. A spokesperson for Cambridgeshire Fire and Rescue Service said the crews will remain on scene to continue checking for hotspots and that due to the fire being deep-seated in peat, it will take some time to fully extinguish. And an amber heat health alert has been issued by the UK Health Security Agency. The warning covers the east of England and is in effect from 9 a.m. this morning until 9 a.m. tomorrow. The heat health alert comes just a few weeks after another amber warning in the region, which was in place between July the 8th and July the 12th. It comes after months of hot and dry weather in Cambridgeshire, which has seen a hosepipe ban implemented by multiple water companies. Met Office data also shows the county has recorded 30 consecutive days without rain, despite this summer not breaking records for low rainfall.
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6: Dry and bright with plenty of sunshine across Peterborough and Cambridgeshire today with highs of 33 degrees. And that's the latest from the Boomerang Radio Newsroom. I'm Tom Green.
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Phil Collins, and I Wish It Would Rain Down. It's Boomerang Radio. I don't think we're going to get much of that today. Listening to the news with Tom, 34 degrees the high for Wednesday as that heatwave returns. The fire service, of course, for Cambridgeshire and much of the UK, very busy with wildfire. I want to say wildfires. We're not as extreme as places in Spain and France, but Peakirk, yep, they suffered over the weekend. There was quite a big fire in Whittlesea as well. Home Fen recently, Monday evening, suffering a fire there. So just be careful if you are out and about. Don't just stub your cigarettes away.

16 minutes after 6 through Wednesday morning, 29th of July, 2026. This is Boomerang Radio with the Beach Boys and Help Me Rhonda. Morning, this is Chris Tibbles. Hope you're okay. Last couple of days then before payday. Are you still skint? Are you scrimping and scraving now to the weekend? Not long to hang on. It's Boomerang Radio where the hits keep coming back, and we could help you with an extra 50 quid. Bits and pieces back on at 7:15 today. As well as that, we have news with Tom every half an hour, travel with Sean, he's on soon, every 20 minutes, business report at 6:45, sport at 7:30, entertainment at 8:30, the 7 o'clock sing-along just after 7, and from 6:30, the start your day survey. It's a busy old show again.

0: Getting that on for Richard this morning, who used to work early mornings, retired a few years ago, but still prefers this time of the day. Great song, great band, ELO. That for you, Richard. Thank you for getting in touch and choosing Shine a Little Love on what is going to be a beautiful day across Peterborough and Cambridgeshire. Right, Beatles and Belinda Carlisle both to play.
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0: First check on the roads of the morning. Here's Sean.
2: In Littlebury, Cambridge Road is blocked in both directions due to a serious accident. That's from Littlebury to Little Chesterford. In March, temporary lights remain in place for Uphill Road because of emergency repairs. That's between Binnamal Road and 16 Foot Bank. Not seeing issues into Peterborough. Moving well for the A15. Queensgate Roundabout's got lane restrictions in place because of works. Not seeing issues heading into Huntingdon for the A141. No problems for the A1M and flowing well into the centre of Cambridge. A check on to the trains. No issues to report. And that's the latest on Cambridge's roads. For Boomerang Radio, I'm Sean Moore.
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0: There are the Fab Four. And I want to hold your hand. Boomerang Radio, it's 6:30. Music from David Bowie in just a moment. I will kickstart today's Start Your Day survey as well, getting you interactive on that. First, Tom has the latest local news headlines. It's 6:30.
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2: Two men were injured in a lorry crash which closed the A1 in both directions near Peterborough yesterday. Emergency services were called to the crash involving two lorries, which both caught fire on the A1 near Stibbington just before 3 a.m. yesterday morning. One of the men suffered serious injuries while the other sustained minor injuries and were taken to hospital for further treatment. The East of England Ambulance Service said it sent three ambulances and an ambulance officer vehicle to the scene. Firefighters from Dogsthorpe, Stanground and the Peterborough Volunteer Fire Brigade attended the scene, along with a water carrier from Ramsey and a crew from Stamford. A yellow substance has appeared in a Cambridgeshire river. The substance was reported to the Environment Agency by resident Phil Rogers on Sunday night and is due to be investigated. A spokesperson for the Environment Agency said they are investigating a yellow substance seen on the River Cam in Cambridge over the weekend and that their officers will take appropriate steps once more information is known. If anyone has information on the source of the substance or any suspected pollution in rivers, they should call a 24-hour incident hotline on 0800 80 70 60. Following a huge fire at a popular nature reserve in Home Fen on Monday, fire crews continue to check for hotspots. More than 40 firefighters were called to the scene to battle the woodland blaze at Home Fen using beaters to extinguish the fire while working in sectors. Appliances from Stanground, Chatteris, Dogsthorpe, Whittlesea, Huntingdon, Thorney and Maney were called. A specialist 4x4 vehicle from Thorney and a water carrier from Ramsey also attended. A spokesperson for Cambridgeshire Fire and Rescue Service said the crews will remain on scene to continue checking for hotspots and that due to the fire being deep-seated in peat, it will take some time to fully extinguish. And an amber heat health alert has been issued by the UK Health Security Agency. The warning covers the east of England and is in effect from 9 a.m. this morning until 9 a.m. tomorrow. The heat health alert comes just a few weeks after another amber warning in the region, which was in place between July the 8th and July the 12th. It comes after months of hot and dry weather in Cambridgeshire, which has seen a hosepipe ban implemented by multiple water companies. Met Office data also shows the county has recorded 30 consecutive days without rain, despite this summer not breaking records for low rainfall.
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2: Dry and bright with plenty of sunshine across Peterborough and Cambridgeshire today with highs of 33 degrees. And that's the latest from the Boomerang Radio Newsroom. I'm Tom Green.
0: Thank you, Tom. Right, more in half an hour from you. Let's get on the Start Your Day survey then for Wednesday. Today's Start Your Day survey. Well, it's a survey that's been done recently to find out where we have our best ideas and plans. This survey has found that 10% of us say we come up with our best ideas and plans where? What do you think? studio@boomerangradio.co.uk on email. 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That will come straight through to the studio here. But a survey has found 10% of us say we come up with our best ideas and plans here. But where is there? 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I will give you the answer at about 7:15. Boomerang Radio on for Wednesday then. Hello.
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0: 6:35. Promised you Clean Bandit and Zara Larsson. That is to play Symphony from them. After David Bowie, this is the brilliant Rebel Rebel. Boomerang Radio, where the hits keep coming back. Hello.

0: Clean Bandit and Zara Larsson, Symphony on Boomerang Radio. David Bowie as well before that, and Rebel Rebel. So today's survey of the day, 10% of us across the UK say we come up with our best ideas and plans here. Where is it? Now, when I first saw this, I thought straight away, I get my best ideas when I'm driving. But that's not it. Melanie obviously also thought the same because she's guessed that today. Pearl says, is it in the bedroom? No, it's not. Darren says, is it in the kitchen? Andy also says, is it while we're cooking? Neil says, is it in the bath or shower? No, none of those right. Keep going. Keep guessing. Studio at boomerangradio.co.uk. I'll give you the answer after the Rolling Stones in just a minute. A survey has found 10% of us have our best ideas and plans here, but where is it?
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0: will bring us up to date with the latest on the roads.
2: Due to a serious accident, that's from Littlebury to Little Chesterford. In March, temporary lights remain in place for Uphill Roads because of emergency repairs. That's between Binnamal Road and 16 Foot Bank. Not seeing issues into Peterborough, moving well for the A15. Queensgate Roundabout's got lane restrictions in place because of works. Not seeing issues heading into Huntingdon for the A141. No problems for the A1M and flowing well into the centre of Cambridge. A check onto the train. No issues to report. And that's the latest on Cambridge's roads. For Boomerang Radio, I'm Sean Moore.
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0: Boomerang Radio, where the hits keep coming back. This is Chris Tibble's morning. Hello, there are the Rolling Stones and Jumping Jack Flash. Right, the Start Your Day survey then today. This survey, being done recently, says that 10% of us say we come up with our best ideas and plans here. But where is it? David Morgan, spot on this morning. You and Daniel Colburn, both correct. Yes, sitting on the toilet is the best place, apparently, that we get our ideas and plans. Well, at least 10% of us. We'll have another Start Your Day survey tomorrow.
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3: More than 33 million illicit cigarettes have been seized from local retail outlets in the past year. The Trading Standards Hall included more than 800 kilograms of hand-rolling tobacco, with a combined revenue value of nearly £24 million. Penalties totaling £3.5 million have been issued to retailers and individuals involved. The Train Drivers Union is warning of industrial action. It's over a long-running campaign for rail operators to provide decent toilet and washroom facilities for its members. Haslev says train companies and Network Rail had pledged a year ago to improve facilities. And a think tank has urged Andy Burnham to raise taxes or cut public spending to fund new cost of living and defence commitments. It comes as it warned there was no scope for extra government borrowing. The National Institute of Economic and Social Research says the new government will be squeezed by more persistent inflation as a result of the Iran war. Its forecasts show the Bank of England keeping interest rates held at 3.75% through this year and the next.
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0: That is back on your radio this afternoon at 12:30 as part of Boomerang Brunch with Paul Jackson. Right, this is your 9-minute warning at 6:51. 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

Holiday. Wonder whether when she released that single, she ever dreamt that one day she'd be performing at a World Cup final. What do you think? Listen, if you are looking for something to do today and you're in the Peterborough area, maybe you're a member of the forces, the Army, the Air Force or the Navy. 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

0: CC Peniston, and finally Boomerang Radio, where the hits keep coming back. This is Chris Tibbles. Hello, after the update at 7, stand by for Rock Sets. It could be your song if you've been in touch for the 7 o'clock sing-along, and £50 is up for grabs on Bits and Pieces.
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2: In Littlebury, Cambridge Road is blocked in both directions due to a serious accident. That's from Littlebury to Little Chesterford. In March, temporary lights remain in place for Uphill Road because of emergency repairs. That's between Binnamal Road and 16 Foot Bank. Not seeing issues into Peterborough, moving well for the A15. Queensgate Roundabout's got lane restrictions in place because of works. Not seeing issues heading into Huntingdon for the A141. No problems for the A1M and flowing well into the centre of Cambridge. A check onto the trains, no issues to report. And that's the latest on Cambridge's roads. For Boomerang Radio, I'm Sean Moore.
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6: Two men were injured in a lorry crash which closed the A1 in both directions near Peterborough yesterday. Emergency services were called to the crash involving two lorries, which both caught fire on the A1 near Stibbington just before 3 a.m. yesterday morning. One of the men suffered serious injuries while the other sustained minor injuries and were taken to hospital for further treatment. The East of England Ambulance Service said it sent three ambulances and an ambulance officer vehicle to the scene. Firefighters from Dogsthorpe, Stanground and the Peterborough Volunteer Fire Brigade attended the scene, along with a water carrier from Ramsey and a crew from Stamford. A yellow substance has appeared in a Cambridgeshire river. The substance was reported to the Environment Agency by resident Phil Rogers on Sunday night and is due to be investigated. A spokesperson for the Environment Agency said they are investigating a yellow substance seen on the River Cam in Cambridge over the weekend and that their officers will take appropriate steps once more information is known. If anyone has information on the source of the substance or any suspected pollution in rivers, they should call a 24-hour incident hotline on 0800 80 70 60. Following a huge fire at a popular nature reserve in Home Fen on Monday, fire crews continue to check for hotspots. More than 40 firefighters were called to the scene to battle the woodland blaze at Home Fen using beaters to extinguish the fire while working in sectors. Appliances from Stanground, Chatteris, Dogsthorpe, Whittlesea, Huntingdon, Thorney and Maney were called. A specialist 4x4 vehicle from Thorney and a water carrier from Ramsey also attended. A spokesperson for Cambridgeshire Fire and Rescue Service said the crews will remain on scene to continue checking for hotspots and that due to the fire being deep-seated in peat, it will take some time to fully extinguish. And an amber heat health alert has been issued by the UK Health Security Agency. The warning covers the east of England and is in effect from 9 a.m. this morning until 9 a.m. tomorrow. The heat health alert comes just a few weeks after another amber warning in the region, which was in place between July the 8th and July the 12th. It comes after months of hot and dry weather in Cambridgeshire, which has seen a hosepipe ban implemented by multiple water companies. Met Office data also shows the county has recorded 30 consecutive days without rain, despite this summer not breaking records for low rainfall.
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6: Dry and bright with plenty of sunshine across Peterborough and Cambridgeshire today with highs of 33 degrees. And that's the latest from the Boomerang Radio Newsroom. I'm Tom Green.
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0: Thank you, Tom. 1 hour down, three to go on Boomerang Breakfast for Wednesday. You know what it means, with us being just after seven, it's time for the 7 o'clock sing-along. Morning to Trevor, who's just getting ready to get to work this morning. He said, any chance, whilst I brew my coffee, that you could play me one of my favourite songs of all time, the Jones Girls, Nights Over Egypt. Trevor, absolutely I can. It's on as part of the 7 o'clock sing-along through Wednesday.

Trevor listening via his smart speaker this morning in the kitchen whilst he's brewing his coffee. He's just finished his toast, getting ready to head out the door. Said, could we play that as his 7 o'clock sing-along? That, of course, Jones Girls, Nights Over Egypt on Boomerang Radio. If you want yours on tomorrow for Thursday, here's what you need to do. Tell me who you are, where you are, what song you want to hear and why. As always, send it to the studio email address, studio@boomerangradio.co.uk. Right, this is a good song to

0: as well. Roxette and Joyride, that in my opinion is a hybrid single. Right, music from the Small Faces on the way. Sean has the latest travel news as well for you after I try and give you some money.
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0: Right then, let's try and give you the chance to win yourself some money. 50 quid up for grabs if you can identify these five songs. Title and artist, please.
1: Bits and Pieces.

0: we've correctly had one of the five guests, Joe, in Huntingdon. Well, he contacted to say, is it Grace Kelly by Mika from the 2000s? Yes, it is. Just the other four to guess then. But who represents the 60s, 70s, 80s and 90s?
1: Bits and pieces.

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0: 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However you are listening though this morning, it is great to have your company. Now, I was talking to somebody the other day who we got onto the subject of Monty Python, and they were like, who? What? What's that? They had never seen Monty Python the film, and I think it was Holy Grail I was talking about. So the question for you today: what famous film have you never, ever seen? I will tell you now that I have never, ever sat through a full film of Lord of the Rings. It just doesn't appeal to me. I know they are very, very famous and very popular to some, but doesn't appeal to me. What famous film have you never, ever seen? Get in touch, studio@boomerangradio.co.uk. We'll see who can come up the best. Right, George McRae and Maxi Priest on the way.
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0: First, let's get the latest on the roads. 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
2: Cambridge Road in Littlebury is closed in both directions for investigation work after an accident. That's between Littlebury and Little Chesterford. That's causing delays on the approach towards the closure. Usual busy hotspots forming for the centre of Cambridge. Not seen issues for the M11 and the A141 into Huntington. No problems to report for the A1M. At Stradsett, Danham Road is partially blocked in both directions due to a broken down vehicle. That's for the Folgate Inn. Not seen issues heading into Peterborough. Queensgate roundabout's got restrictions in place because of works. And that's the latest on Cambridge's roads. For Boomerang Radio, I'm Sean Moore.
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George McRae and Rock Your Baby, Boomerang Radio, where the hits keep coming back. Don't forget this weekend, the 1st and 2nd of August, Saturday and Sunday, it is the Cambridge Folk Festival. 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This weekend, Saturday and Sunday, Cherry Hinton Hall. 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

0: Maxi Priest and Close to You, Boomerang Radio. Hello, morning. Hope you're okay. This is Chris Tibbles. Hello to Steve, who has been in touch to say, Chris, I heard you mention just a few moments ago about films that you should have seen, but you've never, ever seen. I've got to put my hand up and say I have never, ever, ever seen Airplane, but people often tell me I should. Should I? Steve, absolutely you should. I'll lend you the DVD if need be. People still do DVDs. Music on the way for you after the update at 7:30 from the Righteous Brothers and Duran Duran. We've got the sports news to come in just a moment as well. First, Tom has the local news headlines. It's 7:30.
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2: Two men were injured in a lorry crash which closed the A1 in both directions near Peterborough yesterday. Emergency services were called to the crash involving two lorries, which both caught fire on the A1 near Stibbington just before 3 a.m. yesterday morning. One of the men suffered serious injuries while the other sustained minor injuries and were taken to hospital for further treatment. The East of England Ambulance Service said it sent three ambulances and an ambulance officer vehicle to the scene. Firefighters from Dogsthorpe, Stanground and the Peterborough Volunteer Fire Brigade attended the scene, along with a water carrier from Ramsey and a crew from Stamford. A yellow substance has appeared in a Cambridgeshire river. The substance was reported to the Environment Agency by resident Phil Rogers on Sunday night and is due to be investigated. A spokesperson for the Environment Agency said they are investigating a yellow substance seen on the River Cam in Cambridge over the weekend and that their officers will take appropriate steps once more information is known. If anyone has information on the source of the substance or any suspected pollution in rivers, they should call a 24-hour incident hotline on 0800 80 70 60. Following a huge fire at a popular nature reserve in Home Fen on Monday, fire crews continue to check for hotspots. More than 40 firefighters were called to the scene to battle the woodland blaze at Home Fen using beaters to extinguish the fire while working in sectors. Appliances from Stanground, Chatteris, Dogsthorpe, Whittlesea, Huntingdon, Thorney and Maney were called. A specialist 4x4 vehicle from Thorney and a water carrier from Ramsey also attended. A spokesperson for Cambridgeshire Fire and Rescue Service said the crews will remain on scene to continue checking for hotspots and that due to the fire being deep-seated in peat, it will take some time to fully extinguish. And an amber heat health alert has been issued by the UK Health Security Agency. The warning covers the east of England and is in effect from 9 a.m. this morning until 9 a.m. tomorrow. The heat health alert comes just a few weeks after another amber warning in the region, which was in place between July the 8th and July the 12th. It comes after months of hot and dry weather in Cambridgeshire, which has seen a hosepipe ban implemented by multiple water companies. Met Office data also shows the county has recorded 30 consecutive days without rain, despite this summer not breaking records for low rainfall.
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2: Dry and bright with plenty of sunshine across Peterborough and Cambridgeshire today with highs of 33 degrees. And that's the latest from the Boomerang Radio Newsroom. I'm Tom Green.
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4: Prime Minister Andy Burnham says football does not belong to investors as he joined the criticism of FIFA's plan to set up a new private company to run the World Cup and other competitions. FIFA had announced it was seeking to launch the FIFA Forward Enterprise, which would be open to private investors. Manchester City defender Josko Gvardiol has agreed a new five-year contract. The Croatian international's previous deal had 2 years left to run, but he's now committed until 2031.
5: Can't wait to start our pre-season. Yeah, especially because last season I was away from the pitch. You know, I think this year I need to push even more hard. Obviously, the season's going to be long, as always, and we need to go game by game and try to win each one.
4: Guardiola's been linked with Real Madrid and Bayern Munich. Hearts Champions League dreams are over after a 2-0 defeat to Sturm Graz in the second leg of their second qualifying round. They were already 4-0 down from the first leg. And at the Commonwealth Games, England's wait for a women's 100-metre gold goes on after Amy Hunt took silver at the Scotstown. Heather Oakes was the last to do it 40 years ago.
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0: Thank you very much. Right, 25 to 8, it's Boomerang Radio. Boomerang Breakfast on for the 29th of July, 2026. What's happening in the world today? Well, let me tell you, it's National Lasagna Day.
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0: And it's ice cream month as well. All this talk of food, it's making me hungry like a wolf.

0: That is a massive song from the Righteous Brothers and Unchained Melody. That was in the film Ghost, wasn't it, in the early 90s? Talking of which, talking about spirits, here's a nice little link into my next piece. Flag Fen, this weekend, becomes home to peace, healing and spiritual connection for the day. The fair is going to bring together a wide range of traders offering well-being products, crystals and gems at gems, alongside wax melts and candles. The spiritual crafts, holistic therapies and more will be there at Flag Fen Saturday, the 1st of August, the Mind, Body and Spirit Fair. They've also got psychics and tarot card readers there as well. So go down to Flag Fen this coming Saturday if you want to get involved in that.
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0: I still think maybe a gym chucked in rather than gems might work, but I don't know. Right, latest on the roads, here's Sean.
2: Cambridge Road in Littlebury is closed in both directions for investigation work after an accident. That's between Littlebury and Little Chesterford. That's causing delays on the approach towards the closure. Usual busy hotspots forming for the centre of Cambridge. Not seen issues for the M11 and the A141 into Huntington. No problems to report for the A1M. At Stradsett, Downham Road is partially blocked in both directions due to a broken down vehicle. That's for the Folgate Inn. Not seen issues heading into Peterborough. Queensgate roundabout's got restrictions in place because of works. And that's the latest on Cambridge's roads. For Boomerang Radio, I'm Sean Moore.
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It's the 29th of July, 2026. This is Boomerang Radio. 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I was talking earlier about how I had had a conversation with somebody earlier this week and I mentioned Monty Python's Holy Grail. They were like, what? What's that? I said, you'd never seen the film. You've never heard of Monty Python? No. Don't know what you're on about. I said, you need to go and research Monty Python first off and then check out all of their films and TV shows, to be fair. But Monty Python, Holy Grail, one of my favourite films of all time. So I asked the question this morning, what film do you reckon you should have seen, but you've never, ever seen? Carl responded to my comment that I've never, ever seen any of The Lord of the Rings. He said, I've never, ever seen any of the Harry Potter films, and nor do I intend to. Simon said, back in the day, my friends used to watch Clockwork Orange religiously. That's a strange film. Simon said, I never, ever gave in to watch it. And I don't think I ever will. And Liz, this is by far the winner today. She's never ever seen a Carry On film. What? You mean all the times they've been on telly through Christmas and Easter through the years? ITV2 seemed to repeat them a lot at that time of year. You've never seen a Carry On film? What's that all about? You need to. They're brilliant. It's Boomerang Radio. And let's continue. Breakfast for Wednesday.

Boomerang Breakfast for Wednesday. If you are a fan of Lego, you need to take the kids to get yourself a bit of a pass to go and see the Travelling Bricks exhibition. It's on at the Cathedral until the 29th of August. Find out more. 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

0: Louis Armstrong. And what a wonderful world. It's Boomerang Radio easing you into Wednesday. I'm going to totally change that, though, after 8. The Who's My Generation on the way. Manic Street Preachers and Peter Gabriel as well.
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0: Plus more information about what you can do in and around Peterborough and Cambridgeshire through the 6-week school holidays. First, Sean, what's happening on the roads?
2: Cambridge Road in Littlebury is closed in both directions for investigation work after an accident. That's between Littlebury and Little Chesterford. That's causing delays on the approach towards the closure. Usual busy hotspots forming for the centre of Cambridge. Not seen issues for the M11 and the A141 into Huntingdon. No problems to report for the A1M. At Stradsett, Danham Road is partially blocked in both directions due to a broken down vehicle. That's for the Folgate Inn. Not seen issues heading into Peterborough. Queensgate roundabout's got restrictions in place because of works. And that's the latest on Cambridge's roads. For Boomerang Radio, I'm Sean Moore.
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7: Two men were injured in a lorry crash which closed the A1 in both directions near Peterborough yesterday. Emergency services were called to the crash involving two lorries, which both caught fire on the A1 near Stibbington just before 3 a.m. yesterday morning. One of the men suffered serious injuries while the other sustained minor injuries and were taken to hospital for further treatment. The East of England Ambulance Service said it sent 3 ambulances and an ambulance officer vehicle to the scene. Firefighters from Dogsthorpe, Stanground and the Peterborough Volunteer Fire Brigade attended the scene along with a water carrier from Ramsey and a crew from Stamford. A yellow substance has appeared in a Cambridgeshire river. The substance was reported to the Environment Agency by resident Phil Rogers on Sunday night and is due to be investigated. A spokesperson for the Environment Agency said they are investigating a yellow substance seen on the River Cam in Cambridge over the weekend and that their officers will take appropriate steps once more information is known. If anyone has information on the source of the substance or any suspected pollution in rivers, they should call a 24-hour incident hotline on 0800 80 70 60. Following a huge fire at a popular nature reserve in Home Fen on Monday, fire crews continue to check for hotspots. More than 40 firefighters were called to the scene to battle the woodland blaze at Home Fen using beaters to extinguish the fire while working in sectors. Appliances from Stanground, Chatteris, Dogsthorpe, Whittlesea, Huntingdon, Thorney and Maney were called. A specialist 4x4 vehicle from Thorney and a water carrier from Ramsey also attended. A spokesperson for Cambridgeshire Fire and Rescue Service said the crews will remain on scene to continue checking for hotspots and that due to the fire being deep-seated in peat, it will take some time to fully extinguish. And an amber heat health alert has been issued by the UK Health Security Agency. The warning covers the east of England and is in effect from 9 a.m. this morning until 9 a.m. tomorrow. The heat health alert comes just a few weeks after another amber warning in the region, which was in place between July the 8th and July the 12th. It comes after months of hot and dry weather in Cambridgeshire, which has seen a hosepipe ban implemented by multiple water companies. Met Office data also shows the county has recorded 30 consecutive days without rain, despite this summer not breaking records for low rainfall.
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7: Dry and bright with plenty of sunshine across Peterborough and Cambridgeshire today with highs of 33 degrees. And that's the latest from the Boomerang Radio Newsroom. I'm Tom Green.
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This is Chris Tibbles. Hello. Thank you for getting me on. 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You can message through the Boomerang Radio app just by clicking the little envelope at the top of the app. That'll take you to the form. You fill it in and get it to us. Hello to Terry, who's in Whittlesea this morning. He said, Chris, I asked Shakespeare where he wanted to go for a carvery this weekend. He replied and said, Toby or not Toby? That is the question. Terry, keep writing them. Don't give up the day job, my friend.

There are the Manic Street Preachers and Design for Life. It's Boomerang Radio. I've just been talking to Tom off air about the fact that in the news yesterday, there was the headline, not sure whether you saw this on the socials or on the Peter Telegraph's website, but there were 7 human skeletons found recently by workers carrying out the Queensgate roundabout works. And Tom was saying, do you know, I was undecided whether to run it in the news this morning. Now, to me, it's not a big story, because if you are from Peterborough or you know your history of the city, you would know that the roundabout location was built on a 19th century parish graveyard. But the news does mean that work on the roundabout has got to stop for the time being until they've figured out if there are more and where they belong. Graveyard at start.

0: 20 past 8, Needles and Pins. There are the Searchers on Boomerang Radio, where the hits keep coming back. This is Chris Tibbles. I've got Shalimar lined up.
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2: In Littlebury, Cambridge Road remains closed for investigation work after an accident. That's from Littlebury to Little Chesterfield. Stradsett, Denham Road delays have eased after an earlier broken down vehicle was recovered at Lynn Road. A1, usual queue southbound for the Black Cat roundabout. Busy heading into the centre of Cambridge. Peterborough, busy but moving inbound. Expect delays for the Queensgate roundabout with lane restrictions in place. Not seeing any issues heading into Wisbeach for the A47. And that's the latest on Cambridge's roads. 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

They're a Shalimar, and I Can Make You Feel Good on Boomerang Radio. Not so long ago, they were performing at the Met Lounge in Peterborough. That, of course, many moons ago, was Annabelle's nightclub. And this year, it's the 51st birthday of Annabelle's opening. On Saturday, the 14th of November, there is a special Annabelle's reunion gig. Dave King and Tom Bryan, the original DJs, will be there spinning the wheels of steel. You can get involved. I'll tell you how soon.

0: David Soul and Silver Lady on Boomerang Radio, where the hits keep coming back. So I mentioned then that the Annabelle's Night Spot is celebrating the 50th anniversary on Saturday, the 14th of November. Tom Bryan and Dave King, the original DJs, will be there playing the music again at Annabelle's Night Spot reunion. This is the second reunion, part two. So if you want to get your tickets for it, they're selling fast already. Steve Jason of the Met Lounge informed me yesterday they are selling very quickly. So get yours from the website skiddle.com. That's skiddle.com. Annabelle's Night Spot 50th anniversary reunion. The date for your diary is the 14th of November. Okay, Temptations on the way. We've got the latest entertainment news as well. First, Tom has the news headlines. Just gone 8:30.
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2: Two men were injured in a lorry crash which closed the A1 in both directions near Peterborough yesterday. Emergency services were called to the crash involving two lorries, which both caught fire on the A1 near Stibbington just before 3 a.m. yesterday morning. One of the men suffered serious injuries, while the other sustained minor injuries and were taken to hospital for further treatment. The East of England Ambulance Service said it sent three ambulances and an ambulance officer vehicle to the scene. Firefighters from Dogsthorpe, Stanground and the Peterborough Volunteer Fire Brigade attended the scene, along with a water carrier from Ramsey and a crew from Stamford. A yellow substance has appeared in a Cambridgeshire river. The substance was reported to the Environment Agency by resident Phil Rogers on Sunday night and is due to be investigated. A spokesperson for the Environment Agency said they are investigating a yellow substance seen on the River Cam in Cambridge over the weekend and that their officers will take appropriate steps once more information is known. If anyone has information on the source of the substance or any suspected pollution in rivers, they should call a 24-hour incident hotline on 0800 80 70 60. Following a huge fire at a popular nature reserve in Home Fen on Monday, fire crews continue to check for hotspots. More than 40 firefighters were called to the scene to battle the woodland blaze at Home Fen using beaters to extinguish the fire while working in sectors. Appliances from Stanground, Chatteris, Dogsthorpe, Whittlesea, Huntingdon, Thorney and Maney were called. A specialist 4x4 vehicle from Thorney and a water carrier from Ramsey also attended. A spokesperson for Cambridgeshire Fire and Rescue Service said the crews will remain on scene to continue checking for hotspots and that due to the fire being deep-seated in peat, it will take some time to fully extinguish. And an amber heat health alert has been issued by the UK Health Security Agency. The warning covers the east of England and is in effect from 9 a.m. this morning until 9 a.m. tomorrow. The heat health alert comes just a few weeks after another amber warning in the region, which was in place between July the 8th and July the 12th. It comes after months of hot and dry weather in Cambridgeshire, which has seen a hosepipe ban implemented by multiple water companies. Met Office data also shows the county has recorded 30 consecutive days without rain, despite this summer not breaking records for low rainfall.
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2: Dry and bright with plenty of sunshine across Peterborough and Cambridgeshire today with highs of 33 degrees. And that's the latest from the Boomerang Radio Newsroom. I'm Tom Green.
0: Thank you, Tom. Right, let's get on the entertainment news then, see what's happening.
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4: JLS star JB Gill has held the once-in-a-lifetime experience of being awarded an honorary fellowship at King's College London. The 39-year-old singer says it was an honour to return to his former university to receive the prestigious accolade. The chart topper has strong ties with KCL, having studied theology there before joining JLS. More than 100 pairs of signed trainers owned by Eminem are going up for auction. The lineup includes rare Jordan Eminem collabs and other notable brands, with each pair personally signed by the rapper. All proceeds will benefit the Marshall Mathers Foundation. And US singer Olivia Rodrigo has announced a worldwide hunt for the hundreds of limited edition Lego vinyl records. The 23-year-old Grammy winner achieved the biggest opening week of her career last month after the release of her third studio album. She's now revealed that 333 exclusive Lego vinyls based on her chart-topping music will be hidden in record stores across the world in the coming weeks. The event will see fans offered clues on social media to help them track down where the exclusive items have been hidden.
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0: Do you know what? If you, like me, you're a dad and you've got your wife and kids at home, doing days out during the six-week school holiday, you may be very jealous today because it's going to be warm.
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0: 34, it's saying. Or at least that's what Tom's telling us in the weather. My wife and my daughter are off to Heacham today, to the beach. Me, well, I've got air conditioning here, thanks. Not jealous at all.

0: the radio station that is giving away more money, another chance for you to grab yourself 50 quid on Bits and Pieces. Graham in Peterborough was our most recent winner a couple of weeks ago. This current one, up and running, so far only has one song guest, Joe in Huntingdon. Last week said, I reckon Mika's Grace Kelly is in there from the 2000s. Yes, it is. We know that now. Make a note of that. Then try and work out the other four. Give me the five songs, title and artist, and you can win 50 quid. It's a tenner a song. Simple as that. That's the math. Have another go. It's on at 12:15.
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0: Right, Tiffany to play. I think we're alone now from her. First, Sean's got the latest on the roads.
2: In Littlebury, Cambridge Road remains closed for investigation work after an accident. That's from Littlebury to Little Chesterfield. Stradsett, Danham Road delays have eased after an idiot broken down vehicles recovered at Lynn Road. A1, usual queue southbound for the Black Cat roundabout. Busy heading into the centre of Cambridge. Peterborough, busy but moving inbound. Expect delays for the Queensgate roundabout with lane restrictions in place. Not seeing issues heading into Wisbeach for the A47. And that's the latest on Cambridge's road. 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

0: Tiffany, and I think we're alone now on Boomerang Radio. Hello, morning. I hope you're okay. This is Chris Tibbles, 8:47. We, on the 12th of August, are going to be at Rail World Wildlife Haven for their family fun day, you may have heard. At 10 till 3, we'll be there. There's going to be face painting, a swing boat, raffle, games, and more, plus a chance for you to pick up one of the Boomerang Radio car stickers. Wednesday, 12th of August, Rail World Wildlife Haven.
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1: Time, a little space, a place to find myself again, you know. Oh yeah, I know a goodbye when I hear it.

Everybody back in the day thought that was singing about Sue Lawley, the popular newsreader. There Are the Police and So Lonely on Boomerang Radio. It's Wednesday, 29th of July, 2026. If you are hanging on to payday, well, hang on, literally a couple of days left of the month. Friday, final day of July. It's scary, I know. We are into August on Saturday. Right, Back in the Day is on your radio from 9, 3 brilliant years today.

0: Craig David and 7 Days on Boomerang Radio. I've got to say hello, because I said I would, to my old mate Tom Sennett. He isn't very well at the moment. He's suffering a bit, going through the mill health-wise. Tom, I know you're listening. I know you've got us on. I will be playing a song for you after night. In fact, you can have all 3 years dedicated to you. We went through college together, Tom and I, so we've known each other for many, many years. Keep your chin up, mate. Things will get better.
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0: That's from Dr. Tibbles. Right, news at 9 on the way. First, Sean's got the final check on the roads of the morning.
2: In Littlebury, Cambridge Road remains closed for investigation work after an accident. That's from Littlebury to Little Chesterfield. Stradsett, Denham Road delays have eased after an idiot broken down vehicle is recovered at Lynn Road. A1, usual queue southbound for the Black Cat roundabout, busy heading into the centre of Cambridge. Peterborough, busy but moving inbound, expect delays for the Queensgate roundabout with lane restrictions in place. Not seeing issues heading into Wisbeach for the A47. And that's the latest on Cambridge's roads. For Boomerang Radio, I'm Sean Moore.
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8: The Prime Minister is to hold cross-party talks to try and fix the adult social care crisis in England today. Grace McIntosh has the details.
9: The Conservatives and the Liberal Democrats accepted Andy Burnham's invitation to the talks. Tory leader Kemi Badenoch already called on the PM to rule out tax rises to fund reforms, though. But someone who won't be there is a Reformed UK representative. Nigel Farage says the PM's conspiring behind closed doors.
8: UEFA says FIFA have crossed a line after announcing plans to set up a new private company to run the World Cup and its other competitions. The Football Supporters Association's called it a new low. At least 13 people have died after a powerful earthquake hit Japan yesterday afternoon. Japanese Prime Minister Sanae Takaichi's called it a race against time to find those still missing. And we can expect some slightly higher airfares at Heathrow for the next couple decades. The airport can now recoup £320 million spent on its proposal to build a third runway. Maximum charges per passenger will increase by 15p in 2028. From Radio News Hub, I'm Frankie Hairsine.
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8: A dry and sunny day in the south where it will feel very hot and humid. Outbreaks of rain across the far north, but some bright spells are also possible. Highs of 34 degrees Celsius in the south and cooler in the north.
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0: Oh, what a song. Bohannon. There is Hamilton Bohannon and foot stomping music.
1: 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Five songs.
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1: 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One year.
3: 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Strike a pose. There's nothing to it. There's nothing to it. There's nothing to it.
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0: What year then do you reckon we are in? First time round for Wednesday. Well, this is the week when ambulance crews in the West Midlands staged a ban on non-emergency calls and a dispute over pay and hours. It was also the week that Hatton Cross Tube Station was opened, completing the first phase of the extension of London Underground's Piccadilly line to Heathrow Airport. And UEFA reduced Leeds United's ban from European competitions to one season on appeal. But what is the year? Have a guess. Get in touch now.

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1: A breathless drive on a downtown street.

Every song we play is a great song. That is one that you've probably not heard in a while, Smokey. And if you think you know how to love me, it's Boomerang Radio's Back in the Day. Numero uno, mystery year. The first of three. What is the year we are in? These songs in the top 40 of that week when snow showers occurred across the country, even as far south as London. The last time that happened was in June 1761. It was also the week the proceedings in Parliament were broadcast on radio for the very first time. Can you remember it? These songs in the charts, Bay City Rollers on the way after the Stylistics.

0: Bay City Rollers and Give a Little Love. Boomerang Radio. Hello, morning. This is Chris Tibbles. That song wraps up the first mystery year then today. Gary in Ramsey said, hello, Chris. Hamilton Bohannon's foot-stopping music that you played at the first part of the mystery year. It's a song I've not heard in a long time. Lots of memories been brought back today on the first mystery year. It's 1975, isn't it? Gary, yes, you're spot on. How will we do, though, with the next mystery year? It's on in a minute.
1: Boomerang. Come on, y'all, sing it with me. 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

0: So, 1975, the first mystery year this morning on Back in the Day, here on Boomerang Radio. Where are we for our second Girls Aloud? And the show gets us underway.
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0: Well, this is the week of the year when Premier Inn was formed by a merger of the Travel Inn and Premier Lodge brands. The Queen unveiled the Diana Princess of Wales Memorial Fountain in London's Hyde Park. Marks and Spencer turned down a takeover bid by the retail tycoon Philip Green. And it was the week that the House of Lords made a hostile amendment to the constitutional reform bill that would retain the name of the Office of Lord Chancellor. What is the year that these songs were in the charts and those things were in the news? I've played you Girls Aloud on the show. Kylie was back doing things in the charts. She'd had a few years out. She was back. This was a single called Chocolate for her back in this week of our second mystery year.

It's Boomerang Radio's Back in the Day. This is Chris Tibbles. Hello, every weekday morning from 9, 3 mystery years, all for a bit of fun. You have to work out what the years are in question. We've already done 1975. We are in our second mystery year when McFly had obviously in the charts. Hello to Lisa. She's at work in Peterborough. She said she thinks she's got the year. This might help. Shaznay Lewis, she was formerly of the All Saints, had a solo single.

0: Beverly Knight and Come As You Are. It's Boomerang Radio 20 to 10. Matt reckons he's got the year. He's working from home today. Hello, Matt. Thank you for getting in touch. Yes, both you, Lisa, and a couple of others getting the year right today, 2004. On our second mystery year, we will have our third and final in a moment. See how you do with that in a minute.
1: Boomerang.
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0: The Big O. There is Only the Lonely on Boomerang Radio as we kick into our third and final mystery year. 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
0: This then in the news was the week that the British Electric Lightning entered service as the Royal Air Force's first operational supersonic fighter aircraft, with number 74 Squadron at RAF Coltishall. It was also the month that Francis Chichester, English navigator and yachtsman, arrived in New York aboard Gypsy Moth 3, having made a record solo Atlantic crossing in 40 days, winning the first single-handed transatlantic race. And in a cabinet reshuffle, Selwyn Lloyd was appointed Chancellor of the Exchequer, and Lord Home became Foreign Secretary. It was also the week that Cyprus gained its independence from the UK. What, though, is the week in question? What is the year? What do you think?
2: Just

10 to 10 on Boomerang Radio's Back in the Day. Jimmy Jones and Good Timing. It's the mystery year for Wednesday, the third mystery year of the day. But what is the year? The musical Oliver by Lionel Bart had its West End premiere. 38 miners were killed in an explosion at Six Bells Colliery in Monmouthshire. And the Avro 748 made its first flight from Woodford. It was also the week that a fire in a Liverpool department store sadly killed 11 people. Can you remember those things in the news? Can you remember these songs in the charts? Maybe you remember your mum and dad playing them, or your nan and granddad playing them. Well, it was the week that this was in the charts for The Shadows.

0: There's Sam Cooke. What a Wonderful World. It's Boomerang Radio, where the third and final mystery year then this morning. Thank you to everybody that's been in touch, including Colin. He said, yeah, I know this year. Remember it well. 1960. Right back today. To the very start, pretty much, of where we go back to for back in the day. 1960. Where else can you get a mix of music like this? So 1 minute we're doing 1975, then it's 2004, then it was 1960. Three totally different years, all with some great memories on Boomerang Breakfast this morning. I will have another three mystery years tomorrow on Back in the Day at 9 o'clock tomorrow morning as part of Boomerang Breakfast. Paul's here after 10. He's got music for you from Chris Farlow, Hall & Oates. Brilliant song from Freeze. Do you remember IOU? That's lined up. Take that and David Bowie as well. Have yourself a great Wednesday, whatever you're up to. I'll see you tomorrow here on Boomerang Radio.
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7: Prime Minister will hold talks with the Conservatives and the Liberal Democrats to try and fix England's adult social care crisis today. Grace McIntosh has more.
8: Andy Burnham says he wants to put everything he's got into a system neglected for decades and that the time for playing politics on the issue is over. Tory leader Kemi Badenoch's calling on the government to not raise taxes to pay for it, though, while another party source criticised the short notice invite. Reform UK have not been invited. Nigel Farage says he should be there.
7: UEFA says the World Cup is not for sale after FIFA confirmed plans to set up a private company to run its competitions. The FIFA Forward Enterprise would be run by investors overseeing the commercial rights and delivery of the World Cup. Airfares at Heathrow are going up slightly over the next couple of decades. So after the Civil Aviation Authority announced the airport could recoup the £320 million spent on their third runway proposal. And some of us are set for some more high temperatures today, with the fourth heatwave of the year due to peak at around 35 degrees Celsius. From Radio News Hub, I'm Frankie Hairsign.
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7: Cloud and rain across the far north, but some brighter spells are possible. Dry and sunny elsewhere and particularly warm in the southeast. Highs of around 34 degrees Celsius in the south and 25 in the north.

Good morning and welcome to Wednesday's Brunch Show with me, Paul Jackson. My thanks to Chris Tibbles for a fantastic breakfast show, as always. And I just love trying to guess those years. Do I get them right? No, not all the time, I have to confess. But some great, great tracks. And talking of great tracks, we kicked off things today with Chris Farlow and Out of Time. And that was, of course, Daryl Hall and John Oates there and Rich Girl. Well, what have we got happening today? The usual stuff for you. Going to do some celebrity birthdays. Going to do some great surveys, some cranky, crazy surveys that love your participation in. So I'll give you the email address to call in later to that. And also we'll be doing some On This Days in History. Bits and pieces at 12:15. Loads to get through. And of course, as always on Boomerang Radio, fantastic music where the hits keep coming back. The next one, no exception. Haven't heard this for a long time. It's from Freeze and it's I.O.U.

track Could It Be Magic, Barry Manilow's cover they did there. Didn't get to number one, released in late 1992, and Robbie Williams was lead of vocals on that track. We had to wait until July 93 for them to get to number one, and they did that with their song Pray. So there you go, a little bit of factoids on Take That then. Not that I'm an expert on Take That by any way, shape or form. Next up here on Boomerang, it's David Bowie.

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Oh, yeah, that's a lovely track. Peter Starstead and Where Do You Go To My Lovely here on Boomerang Radio, where the hits keep coming back. Well, as promised, I said to you I would tell you about what's going on where. And we're going to start off at the Cresset. So most of the summer holidays, there's some fantastic family-friendly film screenings at the Cresset. And upcoming screenings are including Tangled, Mrs. Doubtfire, Monsters, Inc. and Inside Out. Full details are available on the Cresset's website. And it's worth going there. School is out and the movies are in. So get yourself along to the Cresset. Some great, great movies. And you can check out what ones are on. I think it's cresset.ticketsolve.com. And then have a look what is going on there. Next up here, a track I found amongst my collection the other day. And I thought I must play that for my brunch listeners. This is from Shalimar. And it's Make That Move.

Neil Clark here. Join me Sunday afternoons from 2. For What Do You Think It Is? I Bet You Don't Know. Great music from the Beatles, Diana Ross, Blondie, Right Said Fred, Neil Sedaka, Jennifer Rush, and many more. Oh, and not forgetting The Confessions. Sunday afternoon at 2 on Boomerang Radio.

That is a real case in point of Boomerang Radio, where the hits keep coming back. Haven't heard that one for a long time, but I used to play that all the time. Marshall Hain, Dancing in the City here on Boomerang Radio. If you're into country music, two things. You need to tune in Sunday afternoons and listen to Pete T, who does a fantastic country show here on Boomerang Radio. And then there is a country music festival, and it's taking place at the Apple Cart on the 23rd of August. So a little way away, but it's got time for you to get it in your diary and get it planned. It's on from 2 till 8pm. Live music, line dancing, a bucking bronco. Now, there's the easiest way to break your arm I've ever found out. A cow milking competition, which will be great. I just can't wait. I'm definitely going to this. And then, of course, the obligatory outside bar. If you're into country music, that's where to go. Great event that will be. Carrying on with the country music theme, this is Lady A and Need You Now, right here on Boomerang Radio.

0: great country music track, Lady A and Need You Now, and I love country music. And to that end, I'm fortunate enough to be going to see Luke Combs on Saturday at Wembley Arena, and I cannot wait. So let's get into the wild, wacky, and I hope humorous survey. So this one is a survey of British office habits revealed that 62% of workers believe colleagues make an intentionally terrible cup of tea on purpose. So, you know, don't do it by accident. They deliberately make a really foul cup of tea so they never get asked to do the tea run again. How does that work? Do you think that's a true thing? Do people still do tea at work? Everyone tends to just go out for coffee. Anyway, have you, as an individual, ever weaponized a bad brew to get you out of the office tea round? Come on. Email me at studio@boomerangradio.co.uk and let me know if it's worked for you or if you'd never dream of doing such a thing. Coming up after the break, we've got a great track from the Crusaders.
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3: 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How did that happen? Who cares? 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So roll with it and turn today into Wednesday with a scratch card. 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Players must be 16 or over.

Okay, I've already had two emails in about the tea, making a bad cup of tea. So Steve from Cambridge has emailed me in and says, yeah, without a doubt. Someone asked me for a strong cup of tea. I take the tea bag out within 5 seconds and put loads of milk in it. That is the way to not get asked to make a cup of tea. At the other end of the spectrum, Sarah from Peterborough, Orton, has emailed me in. And she said, no, I will make the tea as people ask. If they want it strong, weak, milky, with, without sugar, I am the person to do that. And then she puts, which is probably why I get asked to do most of the tea making here in the office. Next up here, Dina Carroll.

0: Spandau Ballet. And to cut a long story short, Jessica has emailed me in, and she's in Yaxley, and she said, for me, the tea making, Paul, she said, literally, if I'm asked nicely to make a cup of tea, I will make whatever they want. Strong, weak, doesn't matter. But if someone doesn't ask me in the appropriate manner, in other words, are rude, I will make sure, I will make it my mission in life to mess their cup of tea up. So if they want a strong cup of tea, I will give them the weakest cup of tea. I think that is the way to go. Anyway, the first hour is about done. We're running up to the news here. We're back after the news, more surveys, more what's-ons, and some celebrity birthdays, all coming up here on Boomerang Radio, where the hits keep coming back.
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5: Andy Burnham is to hold cross-party talks to try and fix the adult social care crisis in England today. The Conservatives and the Liberal Democrats accepted the PM's invitation to the talks, although Nigel Farage has hit out at him for not being invited. The Prime Minister says it's a personal issue for him.
6: To me, they should be the best paid people in society, not the worst. And I am talking, I need to say this, because, you know, many people from other countries have been caring for my dad. I want those carers to know we appreciate you.
5: UEFA says FIFA have crossed a line after announcing plans to set up a new private company to run the World Cup and its other competitions. If approved, it would see investors become responsible for the commercial rights and delivery of their tournaments. We can expect some slightly higher airfares at Heathrow for the next couple of decades. The civil aviation authorities announced the airport can recoup £320 million spent on its proposal to build a third runway. And some of us could be seeing temperatures of the mid-30s today, with the fourth heatwave of the year hitting its peak. From Radio News Hub, I'm Frankie Hersein.
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5: Cloud and rain across the far north, but some brighter spells are possible. Dry and sunny elsewhere and particularly warm in the southeast. Highs of around 34 degrees Celsius in the south and 25 in the north.

Welcome back to Brunch with me, Paul Jackson, here on Boomerang Radio. That was Simply Red and It's Only Love. And before that, you heard the wonderful Steelers Wheel with Starkey in the Middle with You. So let's have a look at some on this days in history, July the 29th. 1976, a massive fire destroyed the famous pierhead at the end of Southend Pier. That time, the world, think still, the world's longest pleasure pier. Go back a bit further than that, or quite a bit further than that, actually, 200 years-ish. 1588, the Spanish Armada was first spotted off the coast of Cornwall, prompting Sir Francis Drake and the English fleet to set sail from Plymouth. After, of course, he'd finished his game of bowls. Also, in 1958, NASA is born. US President Dwight D. Eisenhower signed the National Aeronautics and Space Art into law, officially creating NASA. So, some on this day's in history. Next up, I need some rescue me.

Oh yeah, that man can sing, Tom Jones, and Help Yourself here on Boomerang Radio. Well, before the news, we was talking about a survey and about sleep alarms, and it was whether you need to press 1, 2, 3, set 3 alarms, whatever it is. So Monica's messaged me in, and she's in Peterborough, and she said, I could sleep through 15 alarms. I really need a good reason to get up and out of bed in the morning. I love my bed. So she is one end of the spectrum. Then Pete has messaged me in from Cambridge. Good afternoon, Pete. And he said, just literally, that alarm only needs to make one little noise, like a little ding, it goes and I'm up. Eyes are wide open and I'm ready to start my day. So there you go, two totally different ends of the spectrum there. So email me in, studio@boomerangradio.co.uk. Let me know which side of the fence you sit there. Next up, we've got Aztec Camera and Oblivious, and then we've got your chance to win £50 on the Bits and Pieces competition.

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2: 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Title and artist, please.
0: Bits and Pieces.

0: Guest Joe in Huntingdon. Well, he contacted to say, is it Grace Kelly by Mika from the 2000s? Yes, it is. Just the other four to guess then. But who represents the 60s, 70s, 80s, and 90s?
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0: Mott the Hoople and Roll Away the Stone. How'd you get on with Bits and Pieces? Did you crack it? Don't forget, £50 to be won there. So please, please enter that competition. The next track we're going to play is a country track, and I apologise none for being a country music fan. And if you like country music, please listen to Pete T. He is on Sundays from 4 till 6, and he plays all the best, latest, greatest country music. And this young lady is tearing things up. And if you like a retro traditional country sound, Ella Langley's single, which I'm going to play, Be Her, is ideal for you because it's produced by country music royalty, Miranda Lambert, also co-written with Hardy, and it only took 30 minutes to write this song. And add on top of that some fantastic lush steel pedal guitar, and you've got, for me, the perfect country song. Coming up after this here on Boomerang Radio.
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0: What a track that is. Frankie Valli and the Four Seasons and Sherry right here on Boomerang Radio. 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
3: More than 33 million illicit cigarettes have been seized from local retail outlets in the past year. The Trading Standards Hall included more than 800 kilograms of hand-rolling tobacco, with a combined revenue value of nearly £24 million. Penalties totaling £3.5 million have been issued to retailers and individuals involved. The Train Drivers Union is warning of industrial action. It's over a long-running campaign for rail operators to provide decent toilets and washroom facilities for its members. Aslev says train companies and Network Rail had pledged a year ago to improve facilities. And a think tank has urged Andy Burnham to raise taxes or cut public spending to fund new cost of living and defence commitments. It comes as it warned there was no scope for extra government borrowing. The National Institute of Economic and Social Research says the new government will be squeezed by more persistent inflation as a result of the Iran war. Its forecasts show the Bank of England keeping interest rates held at 3.75% through this year and the next.
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0: Do you not just love that song? Loco in Acapulco from the Four Tops. Of course, from the movie Buster, one of my favourite movies. Phil Collins, at his best, played a great, great role in that. And the music of that movie is just fantastic. One of the favourites there, as I say, from the Four Tops. Next up here on Brunch with me, Paul Jackson, it's Wet, Wet, Wet and Good Night, Girl.
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0: Boomerang Brunch with Paul Jackson.

That is a great single. Walking in Rhythm, The Blackbirds, a great piece of music and a song you do not hear played often enough on the radio for me. We're going to go back to celebrity birthdays, birthdays that are being celebrated today. And I always look to try and find a musician or an artist. So I found another one today, and this is Ashley McBride, an artist you're probably not too familiar with. She's a country artist and she turns 43 years old today. She's got a great library of music and she is just fantastic. So I wanted to take the opportunity to play this. This is the sort of music, by the way, you can hear, as I said earlier, listening to Pete T Sunday afternoons at 4 o'clock. This is A Little Dive Bar in Dahlonega from Ashley McBride. Many happy returns of the day, Ashley. To the bed.

Maisonettes and Heartache Avenue. Well, I've got an interesting thing to tell you about. This one took my eye. I have been to this event previously, and I'm here to tell you it is well worth investing the time going to. It's not until the 15th and 16th of August, so a couple of weekends away, and it's Ramsay's 1940s weekend. So they go back to the war years, 1940. It's just great. There's some reenactments, there's battle skirmishes, there's a load of vintage military vehicles there. There's a craft marquee, food court, loads of things. They've even got this year some chainsaw carving. I'm not sure the relevance of that, but it is really worth a visit. And Saturday night, there is a big band night, and that is really, really worth going to. Tickets can be purchased from their website, and booking forms can be also downloaded from the website, and that website is www.ramsay1940s.com. Have a look at it if you're looking for something to do that weekend, and you can get dressed up in the appropriate attire from the era. It is well worth going to. That's taking place 15th, 16th of August, and it's the Ramsay 1940s weekend. Great place to be. Coming up next here, it's the Blue Oyster Cult, and Don't Fear the Reaper.

That is a Blue Oyster Cult and Don't Fear the Reaper. Well, we are just about out of time on this Wednesday. I'll be back with you next Wednesday on Brunch 10 till 1. Thank you so, so much for your company. Really appreciate you listening and taking part in some of the little silliness that goes on here with Brunch with Paul Jackson. We're going to hear from the Chiffons, He's So Fine, and then we've got the news. And coming up after the news is Dave Price. So stay tuned.

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4: Palliative and social care needs to be fixed before assisted dying is considered in the UK. That's what Andy Burnham has said after delivering a speech in London today.
5: I think it is very challenging to introduce that wider debate in a context of people not receiving that care and having the peace of mind about that care.
4: It comes as MPs are set to again debate a bill designed to legalise assisted dying when Parliament returns after its summer recess. A man accused of threatening Andrew Mountbatten Windsor will be standing trial in December. 39-year-old Alex Jenkinson faces an allegation that he caused the former Duke of York to fear unlawful violence during an incident in Norfolk in May. And airfares at Heathrow are going up slightly over the next couple of decades. Maximum charges per passenger will increase by 15p in 2028, rising to 30p after that. That's the latest from Radio News Hub. I'm Holly Hughes.
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4: Cloudy with showery rain in some parts, but elsewhere staying dry and sunny. Feeling very hot and humid with highs of 34 degrees Celsius.

Now, if I remember rightly, this song was on the compilation album of Hits 5. If I can remember rightly, I had it on cassette and I remember buying it out of WH Smith's many, many years ago. That shows sort of how old I am, really, in a sort of roundabout kind of way. Anyway, afternoon, I'm Dave. I'm here till 4 on Boomerang Radio. Songs coming up, including Pointer Sisters, which was also a big, big 80s song. Delight, which was also, was that an 89 or 1990? Anyway, and we've also got this from Edwin Starr.

0: I just remember that this song was in Love Actually, where Hugh Grant was going around number 10 down in the street dancing away and then getting caught by one of his aides. That was so funny. If you haven't seen the film yet, honestly, have a watch of it. It is quite funny. And the rest of the film, if you actually look at the storyline, it's actually quite depressing.
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0: Now, here's a question for you. What does JLS, Eminem with some trainers, and Olivia Rodrigo with Lego got in common? It's only today's entertainment news.
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2: JLS star JB Gill has held the once-in-a-lifetime experience of being awarded an honorary fellowship at King's College London. The 39-year-old singer says it was an honour to return to his former university to receive the prestigious accolade. The chart topper has strong ties with KCL, having studied theology there before joining JLS. More than 100 pairs of signed trainers owned by Eminem are going up for auction. The lineup includes rare Jordan Eminem collabs and other notable brands, with each pair personally signed by the rapper. All proceeds will benefit the Marshall Mathers Foundation. And US singer Olivia Rodrigo has announced a worldwide hunt for the hundreds of limited edition Lego vinyl records. The 23-year-old Grammy winner achieved the biggest opening week of her career last month after the release of her third studio album. She's now revealed that 333 exclusive Lego vinyls based on her chart-topping music will be hidden in record stores across the world in the coming weeks. The event will see fans offered clues on social media to help them track down where the exclusive items have been hidden.
1: Boomerang Radio Entertainment. Across Peterborough and Cambridgeshire, this is Boomerang Radio.

0: 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Songs to come in the next 15 minutes, including In Excess, Buggles, and in just a moment, The Archies.
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Now, am I right in saying that was the first video in MTV many, many years ago when MTV properly existed? I think it's only like one channel left of that now. But such a great video as well. I think that's Trevor Horn as well, if I remember correctly. Now, another big, big song that I remember very, very well.

0: No, if you're not familiar with the show and this is the first time you've heard, hello, thank you very much for listening. If you're a long-time sufferer, hello too. We love you still. Honestly, we do. Coming up after 2 o'clock with the news and weather, we have got today's number twos at two. All I'm going to mention is Owen Paul. I think that one's a bit obvious. And ELO. Which one could that be? Can find out soon enough.
1: Boomerang.
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7: A 7-year-old boy has died following an incident at a beach which left his teenage cousin and his aunt dead. Lucy Gormantley reports.
8: Musa Ahmed, his 15-year-old cousin Samiha Rahman and her mother Shalina Rahman were in the water along with three other family members when they got into difficulty in West Mersey in Essex last week. Samiha and Shalina died while Musa was flown to hospital where he was being treated for life-threatening injuries. Essex police have now announced that he's died as a result of the incident.
7: Andy Burnham has promised to reform social care to tackle the unfairness of the current system.
9: It's shameful that politicians have put point scoring before fixing this issue. But that's what's happened. It's created a feeling in Westminster that this is too difficult.
7: And victims and survivors of the attack on a Southport dance class are being remembered 2 years on. A 3-minute silence will be held in the town today at 3 p.m. That's the latest from Radio News Hub. I'm Holly Hughes.
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7: Cloudy with showery rain in some parts, but elsewhere staying dry and sunny. Feeling very hot and humid with highs of 34 degrees Celsius.

Now, we do the number twos at two every day, Monday to Friday, here on Boomerang. And today, Owen Paul, My Favourite Waste of Time. Such a good song as well. Is that worthy of a number one? I don't think it is. Well, it wasn't, because it got to number two. And before that, ELO and Sweet Talking Woman. More for you tomorrow. That's Thursday, by the way. We're already on the way to the weekend. And we've got more, number twos at two for you tomorrow at 2 o'clock, funnily enough.

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And will your potential customers be listening? Well, you are.

Now, Savage Garden are pretty much sort of famous for Truly Madly Deeply, which I remember when I was doing discos years and years ago, that song used to be pretty much played every week because that was what the bride and groom wanted. Nothing wrong with that. And it was the same with, I'm trying to think of the songs now, Whitney Houston, I Will Always Love You, and also Bryan Adams, Everything I Do. What was your first dance record? Was it any of those three? Another one, actually, thinking about it, was Christy Burke, Lady in Red. That was another one that seemed to go on forever and ever. And when you hear it, it's like week in, week out. Well, any of them, week in, week out. And it's just, yeah, you're just like thinking, oh, here we go again. But obviously, it's special for that person, well, those people on those day, because obviously it means something. Anyway, we're going to continue with some music now from Diana Ross.

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I'll be with you between 10 and midday every Sunday with County Matters, local news stories and events. Don't miss it.

0: Reminds me of the early 90s, definitely, without a shadow of a doubt. Sub, ain't no love, ain't no use here on Boomerang Radio. Next up, we have got today's Soul Spot, two songs that are very soulful and very, very playable. That's coming up in just a moment.
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Soulspot returns tomorrow afternoon, Thursday, around about 20 to 3 here on Boomerang Radio. Marvin Gaye, Baby Don't Do It, along with Jeffries and Early. And that's Let's Spend Some Time Together.

0: 3 o'clock, we've got some Paula Abdul as well as some Dr. Hook and Arthur Conley. But before that, we've got the latest news and weather here on Boomerang.
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5: A 7-year-old boy has died after getting into complications in the sea. Musa Ahmed, his cousin Samia Rahman and her mother Shalina Rahman were in the water along with 3 other family members when they got into difficulty in West Mersey in Essex last week. Samia and Shalina died. Meanwhile, Musa was flown to hospital where he was being treated for life-threatening injuries. Andy Burnham says he wants to immediately focus on the social care workforce. In a speech today, he's paid tribute to the skills of care staff.
6: Doing what they do on poverty pay, I've been made aware of somebody homeless working in a care setting. How can we enable those staff to give a real sense of security to the people they're looking after?
5: And a teenage hitman from Norway has been found guilty of travelling to England to carry out a killing on behalf of an international crime gang backed by Iran. Footballer Johannes Kongsnes Natland agreed to shoot an unknown target for €25,000 in March last year. That's the latest from Radio News Hub. I'm Holly Hughes.
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8: 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Electrical Safety First is calling for tougher laws. 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
9: The travel adapters we found online all posed a serious risk to Brits heading abroad. We urge the government to ensure any new duty of care for online marketplaces is legally binding and robust. Unless these tech giants are held legally responsible for the safety of products sold on their platforms, dangerous products will continue to put people at risk.
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5: Patchy rain sinking south but mostly fading throughout the evening. Otherwise it will be dry with clear spells and a warm night with lows of 10 degrees Celsius.

So yesterday I mentioned on the show that I was going to go and see Bruno Mars last night at Wembley. Well, I can tell you that it was an amazing, it was really, really good actually. The lights, all the confetti and fireworks and all that sort of stuff taking part. Definitely when he was going on to his big hits towards the end, the whole place just erupted. Well, I mean, the whole place just erupted anyway. And I will mention that the fact is that one of the support artists, DJ Pee-wee, he was absolutely amazing, jumping about the stage and everything else like that. And it was one thing which I think I've put up on my social media, that I filmed a part of it where he was playing ABBA's Dancing Queen, and he just literally just dropped the volume and the whole place was singing it, and it was just so good. If you ever get a chance to see Bruno Mars in the future, then by all means go and see him. He's so good.

Great rock song from Van Halen and Jump. Well, if you're sort of heading towards the weekend and wondering what to do on a Friday night, and I can tell you that rather than watching TV, how about listening to a little bit of Boomerang Radio? Because 7 o'clock on Friday evening, Gary Ball's here with the Soul and Motown show, playing all the best Soul and Motown for you on a Friday evening. And the same with the 9 o'clock, Nigel

0: Wines here with the Party Classics. 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Then you can have us on in the background while you're chatting away and having a few drinks, whether it is alcoholic or non-alcoholic, as we might say. 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

Vince Edwards here. I just wanted to remind you that I'll be back on Boomerang Radio this Saturday afternoon. I'll have all the usual stuff, including Saturday's live bands, a brand new backtrack for you to identify, a trip down into my vinyl vault, and of course some really great songs. So I do hope you can join me Saturday at 3 p.m. and we can have

0: Pete T is here at 4 o'clock, taking you on the highway home from wherever you are at work, or maybe you've just about had enough of the kids and you're screaming and thinking, I need some more music. Well, we can do that for you here on Boomerang Radio.
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4: 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Two incredible nights, one great...

Unless you're back to back to back to back for a Wednesday afternoon. And people, how can I love you more? I had a big, big, huge thing about them, and I went to see them about 7 or 8 times, something like that. Before that, D-Train, You're the One for Me, Little Eva, Locomotion, and ABBA, Does Your Mother Know? That is it for the show this afternoon. And don't forget, like I said, Pete T is up next here on Boomerang. Enjoy the rest of your day, and I'll tell you what, I'll see you tomorrow from 1 p.m.

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3: Two men were injured in a lorry crash which closed the A1 in both directions near Peterborough yesterday. Emergency services were called to the crash involving two lorries, which both caught fire on the A1 near Stibbington just before 3 a.m. yesterday morning. One of the men suffered serious injuries, while the other sustained minor injuries and were taken to hospital for further treatment. The East of England Ambulance Service said it sent three ambulances and an ambulance officer vehicle to the scene. Firefighters from Dogsthorpe, Stanground and the Peterborough Volunteer Fire Brigade attended the scene, along with a water carrier from Ramsey and a crew from Stamford. A yellow substance has appeared in a Cambridgeshire river. The substance was reported to the Environment Agency by resident Phil Rogers on Sunday night and is due to be investigated. A spokesperson for the Environment Agency said they are investigating a yellow substance seen on the River Cam in Cambridge over the weekend and that their officers will take appropriate steps once more information is known. If anyone has information on the source of the substance or any suspected pollution in rivers, they should call a 24-hour incident hotline on 0800 80 70 60. Following a huge fire at a popular nature reserve in Home Fen on Monday, fire crews continue to check for hotspots. More than 40 firefighters were called to the scene to battle the woodland blaze at Home Fen using beaters to extinguish the fire while working in sectors. Appliances from Stanground, Chatteris, Dogsthorpe, Whittlesea, Huntingdon, Thorney and Maney were called. A specialist 4x4 vehicle from Thorney and a water carrier from Ramsey also attended. A spokesperson for Cambridgeshire Fire and Rescue Service said the crews will remain on scene to continue checking for hotspots and that due to the fire being deep-seated in peat, it will take some time to fully extinguish. And an amber heat health alert has been issued by the UK Health Security Agency. The warning covers the east of England and is in effect from 9 a.m. this morning until 9 a.m. tomorrow. The heat health alert comes just a few weeks after another amber warning in the region, which was in place between July the 8th and July the 12th. It comes after months of hot and dry weather in Cambridgeshire, which has seen a hosepipe ban implemented by multiple water companies. Met Office data also shows the county has recorded 30 consecutive days without rain, despite this summer not breaking records for low rainfall.
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3: A clear evening with some patchy cloud, dry overnight with lows of 17, and another hot day tomorrow with plenty of sunshine and patchy cloud and highs of 27 degrees. That's the latest from the Boomerang Radio Newsroom. I'm Tom Green.
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and Cry here on Boomerang Radio. It's so great to have you along. You're on the highway home with me, Pete T. You would have thought after all these years he wouldn't be looking for Linda anymore, would you? Anyway, what have we got on the show today? We have got the second attempt at doing Chris's Bits and Pieces competition, also the Pete T Tea Time tune, and in the last hour, the usual stuff there. Of course, the big 12-inch single played live from the studio. We've got a whole host of things going on as well as that. Lots to tell you. So let's get back in time. Yeah, it's the Isley Brothers and This Old Heart of Mine.

0: kind of getting down on a Saturday night. Well, we do, don't we? Oliver Cheatham there. And as I said to you, and I say this every day because people still come up to me and say, when did you say Sean's coming on? He's 20 past 22 at the top of the hour. And guess what?
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0: It's time for our Sean to check out what's happening with the roads.
2: And on the roads, usual busy traffic for the centre of Cambridge. It's busy but moving for the M11. Not seeing issues for the A1M. Huntington, busy but moving for the A141. At March, Upwell Road's got temporary lights in place near to Binningwall Road and 16-foot bank because of repairs. Busy but moving for Wisbeach for the A47 and a check on to public transport. There's cancellations on services between Peterborough and Stevenage because of safety checks. And that's the latest on Cambridge's roads. For Boomerang Radio, I'm Sean Moore.
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singing about that great song from back in time, A Natural Woman, here on Boomerang Radio on the Highway Home with me, Pete. Pointer Sisters. Okay, this is going to be fun. Hold on to your hat. We're off.

0: You're on the Highway Home. My name's Pete T. And of course, that was Mike and the Miracles. We're going to head out in a few moments.
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0: Sean, what have you got for us out there on the local roads?
2: On the roads, M11 and the A1M flowing well with no report of problems. Busy but moving for Huntingdon for the A141. Usual busy traffic heading into Cambridge. Into Peterborough, the A15 Queensgate roundabout has got restrictions in place. That's because of ongoing works. Elsewhere, Peterborough Road is closed for roadworks between Elmfriars Close and Gaisley Gardens. Heading in towards March, roadworks continue in both directions for Upwell Road. So you've got temporary lights in place between Binnamore Road and 16 Foot Bank. On the trains, there's disruption on services between Peterborough and Stevenage because of safety checks. And that's the latest on Cambridge's roads. 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

That's another one of those situations where he's been doing it for so many years, you'd have thought he'd have got tired. Tired of waiting for you on Boomerang Radio, the highway home with me, Pete. And now, it's a motorbike. It's the open road. It's share and love and

0: kind of guess if you put earth, wind and fire, you get fantasy. Well, according to them anyway. Let's head up towards the top of the hour with Sean, checking out what's happening on the local roads.
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2: On the roads, M11 and the A1M flowing well with no report of problems. Busy but moving for Huntingdon for the A141. Usual busy traffic heading into Cambridge. Into Peterborough, the A15 Queensgate roundabout has got restrictions in place. That's because of ongoing works. Elsewhere, Peterborough Road is closed for roadworks between Elmfriars Close and Gaisley Gardens. Heading in towards March, roadworks continue in both directions for Upwell Road. You've got temporary lights in place between Binnamall Road and 16 Foot Bank. On the trains, there's disruption on services between Peterborough and Stevenage because of safety checks. And that's the latest on Cambridge's roads. For Boomerang Radio, I'm Sean Moore.
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7: Two men were injured in a lorry crash which closed the A1 in both directions near Peterborough yesterday. Emergency services were called to the crash involving two lorries, which both caught fire on the A1 near Stibbington just before 3 a.m. yesterday morning. One of the men suffered serious injuries while the other sustained minor injuries and were taken to hospital for further treatment. The East of England Ambulance Service said it sent three ambulances and an ambulance officer vehicle to the scene. Firefighters from Dogsthorpe, Stanground and the Peterborough Volunteer Fire Brigade attended the scene along with a water carrier from Ramsey and a crew from Stamford. A yellow substance has appeared in a Cambridgeshire river. The substance was reported to the Environment Agency by resident Phil Rogers on Sunday night and is due to be investigated. A spokesperson for the Environment Agency said they are investigating a yellow substance seen on the River Cam in Cambridge over the weekend and that their officers will take appropriate steps once more information is known. If anyone has information on the source of the substance or any suspected pollution in rivers, they should call a 24-hour incident hotline on 0800 80 70 60. Following a huge fire at a popular nature reserve in Home Fen on Monday, fire crews continue to check for hotspots. More than 40 firefighters were called to the scene to battle the woodland blaze at Home Fen using beaters to extinguish the fire while working in sectors. Appliances from Stanground, Chatteris, Dogsthorpe, Whittlesea, Huntingdon, Thorney and Maney were called. A specialist 4x4 vehicle from Thorney and a water carrier from Ramsey also attended. A spokesperson for Cambridgeshire Fire and Rescue Service said the crews will remain on scene to continue checking for hotspots and that due to the fire being deep-seated in peat, it will take some time to fully extinguish. And an amber heat health alert has been issued by the UK Health Security Agency. The warning covers the east of England and is in effect from 9 a.m. this morning until 9 a.m. tomorrow. The heat health alert comes just a few weeks after another amber warning in the region, which was in place between July the 8th and July the 12th. It comes after months of hot and dry weather in Cambridgeshire, which has seen a hosepipe ban implemented by multiple water companies. Met Office data also shows the county has recorded 30 consecutive days without rain, despite this summer not breaking records for low rainfall.
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7: A clear evening with some patchy cloud. Dry overnight with lows of 17. And another hot day tomorrow with plenty of sunshine and patchy cloud and highs of 27 degrees. That's the latest from the Boomerang Radio Newsroom. I'm Tom Green.
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6: 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We're the hero.

back. Yeah, we're on the second hour of the show, The Highway Home, and in a few moments' time, we've got Chris popping into the studio to tell us how you're going to win some money on the Bits and Pieces competition, and can you tell me an answer? I've gone through so many weeks now where I walk by Chris in the morning and say, "Hi, Chris, I've got an answer," and I give him what I think, and he says, "Mm-mm, walk on." Okay, fair enough. It's time to do that funny dance that these guys do. Here's Blur and Park Life. The Highway Home with me, Pete.

0: That's pretty good. That's Blur and Park Life here on the Highway Home Boomerang Radio with me, Pete C. With us, hits keep coming back, and what does keep coming back every day, Chris is back in the studio to tell you about bits and pieces.
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3: 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Title and artist, please.
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0: we've correctly had one of the five guests, Joe, in Huntingdon. Well, he contacted to say, is it Grace Kelly by Mika from the 2000s? Yes, it is. Just the other four to guess then. But who represents the 60s, 70s, 80s and 90s?
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0: 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Not really, because we've got Sean looking after things out there on the roads, and he's next.
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2: In Peterborough, the A605 eastbound slow moving. It's partially blocked due to an obstruction for Junction 17 for Peterborough. A1 is looking heavy northbound towards the Black Cat roundabout. Usual delays into March. Upwell Road's got temporary lights in place for repairs between Binnamal Road and 16 Foot Bank. Not seeing issues for Wisbeach for the A47. And onto public transport, there's cancellations on Great Northern, London North Eastern Railway and Grand Central between Peterborough and Stevenage because of safety checks. That's the latest on Cambridge's roads. For Boomerang Radio, I'm Sean Moore.
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0: Labeled with Love, Squeeze on Boomerang Radio, where the hits just keep coming back. You thought I'd forgot where I was then. I probably had. Hey, the Rail World Wildlife Haven Family Fun Day is taking place on Wednesday the 12th of August from 10:30 until 3 in Peterborough. It's a great day out for the family, especially during the summer holidays, to give the kids something to do, featuring face painting, a swing boat, raffles and games, plus your chance to pick up a Boomerang Radio sticker and meet some of the hosts here on Boomerang Radio, because guess what? I'll be down there as well. Normal admission rates apply. The Rail World Wildlife Haven Peterborough Family Fun Day taking place on Wednesday the 12th of August. It's time to go to meet up with Tom with the local news and weather.
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2: Two men were injured in a lorry crash which closed the A1 in both directions near Peterborough yesterday. Emergency services were called to the crash involving two lorries, which both caught fire on the A1 near Stibbington just before 3 a.m. yesterday morning. One of the men suffered serious injuries, while the other sustained minor injuries and were taken to hospital for further treatment. The East of England Ambulance Service said it sent three ambulances and an ambulance officer vehicle to the scene. Firefighters from Dogsthorpe, Stanground and the Peterborough Volunteer Fire Brigade attended the scene, along with a water carrier from Ramsey and a crew from Stamford. A yellow substance has appeared in a Cambridgeshire river. The substance was reported to the Environment Agency by resident Phil Rogers on Sunday night and is due to be investigated. A spokesperson for the Environment Agency said they are investigating a yellow substance seen on the River Cam in Cambridge over the weekend and that their officers will take appropriate steps once more information is known. If anyone has information on the source of the substance or any suspected pollution in rivers, they should call a 24-hour incident hotline on 0800 80 70 60. Following a huge fire at a popular nature reserve in Home Fen on Monday, fire crews continue to check for hotspots. More than 40 firefighters were called to the scene to battle the woodland blaze at Home Fen using beaters to extinguish the fire while working in sectors. Appliances from Stanground, Chatteris, Dogsthorpe, Whittlesea, Huntingdon, Thorney and Maney were called. A specialist 4x4 vehicle from Thorney and a water carrier from Ramsey also attended. A spokesperson for Cambridgeshire Fire and Rescue Service said the crews will remain on scene to continue checking for hotspots and that due to the fire being deep-seated in peat, it will take some time to fully extinguish. And an amber heat health alert has been issued by the UK Health Security Agency. The warning covers the east of England and is in effect from 9 a.m. this morning until 9 a.m. tomorrow. The heat health alert comes just a few weeks after another amber warning in the region, which was in place between July the 8th and July the 12th. It comes after months of hot and dry weather in Cambridgeshire, which has seen a hosepipe ban implemented by multiple water companies. Met Office data also shows the county has recorded 30 consecutive days without rain, despite this summer not breaking records for low rainfall.
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2: A clear evening with some patchy cloud. Dry overnight with lows of 17. And another hot day tomorrow with plenty of sunshine and patchy cloud and highs of 27 degrees. That's the latest from the Boomerang Radio Newsroom. I'm Tom Green.
0: Thank you there, Tom. One of these days I'm going to do an impersonation of Tom, but it's not going to be today. Let's head across to the sports desk now with Holly.
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4: Die-hard England supporters have threatened to boycott future World Cups, Danita Sims reports.
5: It's after FIFA revealed controversial plans to sell stakes in a new company responsible for the commercial operation of its major tournaments. FIFA president Gianni Infantino has reportedly told its member associations they will all receive $40 million by agreeing to his plan. The FA says it's deeply concerned by the proposal, while fans accuse the FIFA president of putting profits ahead of the fans.
4: Chelsea are in the process of finalising a deal to sign Danny Welbeck from Brighton. That's according to The Athletic. The 35-year-old forward, who enjoyed the most profitable season of his career last term, could join up with the Blues in Hong Kong after being given permission to undergo a medical. And England's long wait for a women's 100-metre Commonwealth Games champion will go on after Amy Hunt was squeezed into silver by New Zealand Zoe Hobbs in the final at a sodden Scotstoun Stadium in Glasgow.
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dead-end streets, and every time I thought I got it made, it seemed the taste was not so sweet. How the others must see the faker, I'm much too fast to take that test.

0: Sophie B. Hawkins on Boomerang Radio, where the hits just keep coming back and right beside you. Well, there. Now, the Peter T. Tea Time tune, I said to you, you might not recognise the artist that was singing the song. Actually, it was Bruce Springsteen and Do I Love You. And just right about the COVID time, he released an album that has got some great singles. And I found it the other night and I thought, what I'll do is, amongst all the other songs that we get requested for on the Peter T. Tea Time tune, I'll play some Bruce Springsteen sounds that you will be so amazed at. So with that in mind, I think it's time to go out and see Sean.
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2: In Peterborough, the A605 eastbound slow moving. It's partially blocked due to an obstruction for Junction 17 for Peterborough. A1 is looking heavy northbound towards the Black Cat roundabout. Usual delays into March. Upwell Road's got temporary lights in place for repairs between Binnamal Road and 16 Foot Bank. Not seeing issues for Wisbeach for the A47. And onto public transport, there's cancellations on Great Northern, London North Eastern Railway and Grand Central between Peterborough and Stevenage because of safety checks. That's the latest on Cambridge's roads. For Boomerang Radio, I'm Sean Moore.
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Do you only hate that if you spend your weekend going out to gigs and pretend you're Elvis Presley? I used to know a guy that did that. I lived next door to him and he used to practice on a Sunday morning, which wasn't great, I can assure you. Listen, I'm going to tell you now about the Cambridge Country Show. It's 8th and 9th of August, starts at 10 p.m. in the morning, goes through to 5. And on that day, you'll see thrilling displays of all kinds. There'll be live cookery shows, which is going to be interesting. The present Mrs. T will be down there, and country crafts and traditions. So that's going to be a really good day out. Cambridgeshire Country Show there, and right now musically I was just trying to connect the two together and it wasn't really working. This is Sylvester and You Make It Feel.

0: Ottawan on the Highway Home with me, Pete T, and just had Sean come up to me a few moments ago, and he said, can't you sort of play a record that's associated with travel just before I do the travel news? And I said, yes, okay. So he's sitting across the other side of the studio with his headphones on, and I just played that, Ottawan, and D-I-S-C-O.
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0: Sorry, Sean, it's time to tell us what's happening out there on the roads.
2: In Peterborough, the A605 eastbound slow moving. It's partially blocked due to an obstruction for Junction 17 for Peterborough. A1 is looking heavy northbound towards the Black Cat roundabout. Usual delays into March. Upwell Road's got temporary lights in place for repairs between Binnamal Road and 16 Foot Bank. Not seeing issues for Wisbeach for the A47. And onto public transport, there's cancellations on Great Northern, London North Eastern Railway and Grand Central between Peterborough and Stevenage because of safety checks. And that's the latest on Cambridge's roads. For Boomerang Radio, I'm Sean Moore.
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7: Two men were injured in a lorry crash which closed the A1 in both directions near Peterborough yesterday. Emergency services were called to the crash involving two lorries, which both caught fire on the A1 near Stibbington just before 3 a.m. yesterday morning. One of the men suffered serious injuries while the other sustained minor injuries and were taken to hospital for further treatment. The East of England Ambulance Service said it sent three ambulances and an ambulance officer vehicle to the scene. Firefighters from Dogsthorpe, Stanground and the Peterborough Volunteer Fire Brigade attended the scene along with a water carrier from Ramsey and a crew from Stamford. A yellow substance has appeared in a Cambridgeshire river. The substance was reported to the Environment Agency by resident Phil Rogers on Sunday night and is due to be investigated. A spokesperson for the Environment Agency said they are investigating a yellow substance seen on the River Cam in Cambridge over the weekend and that their officers will take appropriate steps once more information is known. If anyone has information on the source of the substance or any suspected pollution in rivers, they should call a 24-hour incident hotline on 0800 80 70 60. Following a huge fire at a popular nature reserve in Home Fen on Monday, fire crews continue to check for hotspots. More than 40 firefighters were called to the scene to battle the woodland blaze at Home Fen using beaters to extinguish the fire while working in sectors. Appliances from Stanground, Chatteris, Dogsthorpe, Whittlesea, Huntingdon, Thorney and Maney were called. A specialist 4x4 vehicle from Thorney and a water carrier from Ramsey also attended. A spokesperson for Cambridgeshire Fire and Rescue Service said the crews will remain on scene to continue checking for hotspots and that due to the fire being deep-seated in peat, it will take some time to fully extinguish. And an amber heat health alert has been issued by the UK Health Security Agency. The warning covers the east of England and is in effect from 9 a.m. this morning until 9 a.m. tomorrow. The heat health alert comes just a few weeks after another amber warning in the region, which was in place between July the 8th and July the 12th. It comes after months of hot and dry weather in Cambridgeshire, which has seen a hosepipe ban implemented by multiple water companies. Met Office data also shows the county has recorded 30 consecutive days without rain, despite this summer not breaking records for low rainfall.
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7: A clear evening with some patchy cloud, dry overnight with lows of 17 and another hot day tomorrow with plenty of sunshine and patchy cloud and highs of 27 degrees. That's the latest from the Boomerang Radio Newsroom. I'm Tom Green.
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one of those great songs that you hear every so often here on Boomerang Radio. My name's Pete T. You're on the highway home. That's Missing You. Now we're going to go to Sadaka and Greenfield that cooked this up in 59. Pure Brill Building Magic that climbed to number 4 in early 1961. Classic on the way.

Leonard Skinner there and Sweet Home Alabama. Now, I played a record yesterday when I started this show. I can't remember what to play so many records, but it was a rock song that I kind of hit the button. I thought, it kind of sounds good. Anyway, a few people were pretty shocked

0: by that because they said for sort of like early afternoon, really? Anyway, I played that, so I thought I'd do that one as well. And that's Lynyrd Skynyrd there. And of course, Sweet Home Alabama. We head towards Sean now, that's dancing around out on them roads to see what's happening.
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2: In Peterborough, the A605 eastbound slow moving. It's partially blocked due to an obstruction for Junction 17 for Peterborough. A1 is looking heavy northbound towards the Black Cat roundabout. Usual delays into March. Upwell Road's got temporary lights in place for repairs between Binnamal Road and 16 Foot Bank. Not seeing issues for Wisbeach for the A47. And onto public transport, there's cancellations on Great Northern, London North Eastern Railway and Grand Central between Peterborough and Stevenage because of safety checks. That's the latest on Cambridge's roads. For Boomerang Radio, I'm Sean Moore.
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0: Kenny Rogers, Dolly Parton, two greats, giants of country music, blends like nobody else back in 1983, classic Island in the Stream. On the way, we head to the main news with Tom, keeping you up to date, and everything happening locally, plus your weather.
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2: Two men were injured in a lorry crash which closed the A1 in both directions near Peterborough yesterday. Emergency services were called to the crash involving two lorries, which both caught fire on the A1 near Stibbington just before 3 a.m. yesterday morning. One of the men suffered serious injuries while the other sustained minor injuries and were taken to hospital for further treatment. The East of England Ambulance Service said it sent three ambulances and an ambulance officer vehicle to the scene. Firefighters from Dogsthorpe, Stanground and the Peterborough Volunteer Fire Brigade attended the scene, along with a water carrier from Ramsey and a crew from Stamford. A yellow substance has appeared in a Cambridgeshire river. The substance was reported to the Environment Agency by resident Phil Rogers on Sunday night and is due to be investigated. A spokesperson for the Environment Agency said they are investigating a yellow substance seen on the River Cam in Cambridge over the weekend and that their officers will take appropriate steps once more information is known. If anyone has information on the source of the substance or any suspected pollution in rivers, they should call a 24-hour incident hotline on 0800 80 70 60. Following a huge fire at a popular nature reserve in Home Fen on Monday, fire crews continue to check for hotspots. More than 40 firefighters were called to the scene to battle the woodland blaze at Home Fen using beaters to extinguish the fire while working in sectors. Appliances from Stanground, Chatteris, Dogsthorpe, Whittlesey, Huntingdon, Thorney and Maney were called. A specialist 4x4 vehicle from Thorney and a water carrier from Ramsey also attended. A spokesperson for Cambridgeshire Fire and Rescue Service said the crews will remain on scene to continue checking for hotspots and that due to the fire being deep-seated in peat, it will take some time to fully extinguish. And an amber heat health alert has been issued by the UK Health Security Agency. The warning covers the east of England and is in effect from 9 a.m. this morning until 9 a.m. tomorrow. The heat health alert comes just a few weeks after another amber warning in the region, which was in place between July the 8th and July the 12th. It comes after months of hot and dry weather in Cambridgeshire, which has seen a hosepipe ban implemented by multiple water companies. Met Office data also shows the county has recorded 30 consecutive days without rain, despite this summer not breaking records for low rainfall.
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2: A clear evening with some patchy cloud. Dry overnight with lows of 17. And another hot day tomorrow with plenty of sunshine and patchy cloud and highs of 27 degrees. That's the latest from the Boomerang Radio Newsroom. I'm Tom Green.
0: Thank you there, Tom. And now we head across to Holly, who has the entertainment news for us.
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4: Noah Kahan has slammed the White House for using one of his songs in a promo video. On Monday, the White House shared a post on Instagram that showed Donald Trump visiting General Motors' flagship test site in Michigan, set to Kahan's song American Cars. After many fans tagged Kahan in the comments, he later said he'd never approve of his music being used in support of Trump or the administration. Sam Smith has confirmed they're engaged to their long-term partner, Christian Cohen. The Stay With Me singer says it's after 3 years of dating. Smith's fifth record charts the course of the couple's relationship. Social media star George Clark and comedian Sarah Pascoe are among the famous faces announced to take part in Gladiator's celebrity special. Pascoe and Clark, who was a runner-up on the recent series of Strictly Come Dancing, will take on the formidable Gladiators alongside TV presenters Chris Ramsey and AJ Adudu. And a special edition of the Beatles' album Rubber Soul will feature previously unreleased session recordings and home demos. Originally released in 1965, the new edition's coming out in October.
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0: Those big tracks there from Eddie Grant at Electric Avenue, played live from the studio in a 12-inch version. Great sound there. Goes out to my friend Simon, who lives, he's just outside of Connington, and he said, I'm working in my garage, and every afternoon I turn that up. He said, I kind of annoy the neighbours. Now, don't do that.
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2: In Peterborough, the A605 eastbound slow moving. It's partially blocked due to an obstruction for Junction 17 for Peterborough. A1 is looking heavy northbound towards the Black Cat roundabout. Usual delays into March. Upwell Road's got temporary lights in place for repairs between Binnamal Road and 16 Foot Bank. Not seeing issues for Wisbeach for the A47. And onto public transport, there's cancellations on Great Northern, London North Eastern Railway and Grand Central between Peterborough and Stevenage because of safety checks. That's the latest on Cambridge's roads. For Boomerang Radio, I'm Sean Moore.
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playing you the big sounds here on Boomerang Radio, The Highway Home with me, Pete T. I kind of just sort of circle back a little bit. I just mentioned before that song, my friend Simon, he was playing the big 12-inch single loud from his garage because he, you know, I think he gets on with the neighbours, but he was trying to spread the love. I was working on a radio station a few years ago, and it was a Sunday morning, and it was a beautiful day, it really was. And anyway, the phone started ringing. I thought, well, I haven't run a competition or anything, so what's happening with that? So I started lifting the phone, talking to people, and apparently there was this guy that he'd got one of these baker's bikes, you know, with a big tray at the front there, and he'd got two whacking great big speakers, and he was also trying to push the love of the radio station around. It was WGMS I worked for in Peterborough, and Sunday morning he decided to go through the streets of Peterborough playing this so loud it was unbelievable. And I spoke to the officer that actually sort of like got him in the end, and he said, do you know what, Pete? He said, before I opened the car, he said the car was tremoring with the sound. I couldn't believe it. Hold on to my hand, I guess.

0: about it for me. I'll catch you back on the radio tomorrow at 4 o'clock. This has been The Highway Hat with me, Pete T. Thanks for being there and thanks for listening. We've got two more points of interest. We're going to head across to Sean in a few moments for the last of the local news. And then we go to Gavin and he's got that 70s at 7.
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2: In Peterborough, the A605 eastbound slow moving. It's partially blocked due to an obstruction for Junction 17 for Peterborough. A1 is looking heavy northbound towards the Black Cat roundabout. Usual delays into March. Upwell Road's got temporary lights in place for repairs between Binnamal Road and 16 Foot Bank. Not seen any issues for Wisbeach for the A47. And onto public transport, there's cancellations on Great Northern, London North Eastern Railway and Grand Central between Peterborough and Stevenage because of safety checks. That's the latest on Cambridge's roads. For Boomerang Radio, I'm Sean Moore.
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7: A serial killer has been given a whole life order for the murder of two men. James Desborough will never be eligible for parole after killing Claudio Aquilino and Daniel Coleman at a homeless hotel in Cornwall. Detective Superintendent Rachel Bentley says they're also looking into the deaths of four others who were staying at the Sandy Lodge Hotel in Newquay.
8: As part of the investigation, a detective inspector did a review of those deaths, and that included commissioning some more forensic work, some CCTV and statements. They remain as unexpected deaths, but there are still some inquiries outstanding.
7: Swathes of England are suffering from a flash drought. The Environment Agency says around half of the country's been declared as being in drought conditions. Andy Burnham's to hold cross-party talks to try and fix the adult social care crisis in England. The Conservatives and the Liberal Democrats have accepted his invitation to the talks, but Nigel Farage has criticised the decision not to invite him. And Blankety Blank, Celebrity Mastermind and Live at the Apollo have all been axed by the BBC to save money. That's the latest from Radio News Hub. I'm David Hall.
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7: It'll be a dry evening with clear spells and a warm night for most. Some patchy rain will move southwards and gradually fade out, a low of 10 degrees Celsius.

George Benson and The Greatest Love of All from 1977. This is Gavin with the evening show until 9. The Lazy Bee is going to be here. We are doing the 70s at 7. And also, if you fancy getting in touch, it will be lovely to hear from you. You can email studio@boomerangradio.co.uk or contact us via the Boomerang Radio app. Choose your favourite song, tell us what you've been up to today, or say hi to somebody.

0: Rhythm Song on the 70s at 7 tonight. Johnny Bristol and Hang On In There Baby. And the 70s at 7 returns tomorrow on the show. Nice little prize for you to win on Boomerang Radio. Lulu's Outdoor Cinema Experience is at the Crown Inn in Broughton this summer. 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It's really good. To be in with a chance of winning a pair of tickets, a pizza to share from Harry's Wood Fire Pizza Trailer, and a bottle of wine. 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
0: And I-

Diana Ross and the Supremes, I'm Gonna Make You Love Me. This is Boomerang Radio, where the hits just keep on coming back. So, summer holidays are on now. You need to keep the kids entertained, of course. What are you going to do? Lots of different stuff happening across Cambridgeshire. Some good stuff, actually. Ferry Meadows in Peterborough have a summer holiday adventure trail until the end of August. Pick up your activity pack from the visitors' centre, then follow the trail through the park. Use your map to find the Ferry Meadows friends and crack the clues along the way. They're going to love that. Kids love that sort of thing, don't they? Yeah, so get yourself down to Ferry Meadows and do that. And also on Thursday this year, you can enjoy a fun and affordable family day out along the Nene Valley Railway with the kids. They get to travel for £1. There's £1 offers if you want to take your kids this Thursday on the Nene Valley Railway.

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0: The Eagles and one of these nights on Boomerang Radio where the hits just keep on coming back. So we've got the 80s at 8 coming up next, Depeche Mode and Wet Wet Wet on the way.
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5: Police have released the moment they arrested Robert Bush, the funeral director who's admitted keeping bodies and giving the wrong ashes to grieving families. Some 35 unburied bodies and more than 100 sets of ashes were found by detectives when his business was raided in March 2024. In body cam footage released by Humberside Police of his arrest 4 months later, he attempted to downplay his crimes.
6: I've been arrested off a plane by gunpoint. It's like I'm Che Guevara or something. I'm not that complicated, and I've said so many times, let me help you, unravel what it is, I'll come in and talk to you. It feels vindictive the way this has been done.
5: A serial killer's been given a whole life order for the murder of two men. James Desborough killed Claudio Aquilino and Daniel Coleman at a homeless hotel in Cornwall. Swathes of England are now suffering from a flash drought, and Blankety Blank, Celebrity Mastermind and Live at the Apollo have all been axed by the BBC in an attempt to save money. That's the latest from Radio News Hub. I'm David Hall.
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5: It'll be a dry evening with clear spells and a warm night for most. Some patchy rain will move southwards and gradually fade out. A low of 10 degrees Celsius.

It's Gavin here on the evening show until 9 on Boomerang Radio. Then Lazy B is going to be here with the late show. This is the 80s at 8, and we are the radio station that plays the songs that other radio stations just don't play. ABBA and Our Last Summer. When was the last time you heard that? And this is Wet, Wet, Wet.

0: final song of the 80s at 8 tonight, Culture Club and Karma Chameleon. Cambridge Corn Exchange has some very good events coming up next month in August. 22nd of August, Legally Blonde, the musical Junior, a high-energy production of Legally Blonde Junior, brought to life by a cast of over 40 talented local youngsters between the age of 13 and 18 as part of the Cambridge Corn Exchange's Summer on Stage 2026. How good will that be? Looking forward to that. And on the 26th of August as well, Michael Ball is going to be live singing Lovely.
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And this is Christina Aguilera on Boomerang Radio.

0: Kim Wilde and Kids in America on Boomerang Radio. Gary Ball is back on your radio Friday evening from 7. Kickstarting the weekend with the Soul and Motown show. He's got the Triple Play Flashback and Artist of the Week, and also the Album of the Week too. It is the perfect way to start your weekend. Gary Ball, Friday evening from 7 with the Soul and Motown show.
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Great song from Supertramp, The Logical Song, on Boomerang Radio, where the hits just keep on coming back. Lisa in Cambridge, thank you very much for getting in touch. 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Thank you very much to everybody who's got in touch with the positive and constructive feedback. 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Lisa in Cambridge, especially for you, it's Erasure.

0: So that's it from me. Lazy B is coming up next with a late show, and I shall chat to you tomorrow from 7.
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4: Footage of the funeral director who kept unburied bodies and gave ashes to the wrong grieving families has been released by police. Robert Bush has pleaded guilty to 67 offences and is due to be sentenced this week. Humberside Police have released the first interview they conducted with the 48-year-old as he tried to explain his actions.
5: This is not how I would have liked this to come to, and trying to navigate the difficulties we were having financially, mostly as a business. There was, I suppose, opportunities that were poor choices.
4: A serial killer is beginning a life sentence after being found guilty of killing two men. James Desborough murdered Claudio Aquilino and Daniel Coleman at a homeless hotel in Cornwall. No further actions to be taken against the Green Party leader Zach Polanski after he shared a controversial image on social media. The post prompted Nigel Farage to call for Mr. Polanski's arrest. And Blankety Blank, Celebrity Mastermind and Live at the Apollo have all been axed by the BBC. That's the latest from Radio News Hub. I'm David Hall.
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4: Fresh morning for most, but a band of thicker cloud will continue to sink south. Outbreaks of rain will affect northern Scotland, though. A high of 27 degrees Celsius.

0: Fat Larry's Band and Zoom, U2 and Tina Turner, Hope I Find You in Fine Fettle on this Wednesday evening. Our survey said, for tonight, is the following. 70% of us said we'd like doing this all year round. What is it? 70% of us say we like doing this all year round. I bet you can't guess. Answer just before the end of the show.
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I'm LB. 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

0: Amber and yellow heat alerts are set to come into force by the end of today as the UK endure the fourth widespread heat wave of the year so far. Temperatures are forecast to peak middle of the week, about now, with readings as high as 35 degrees. It was a lovely day today, wasn't it? Though the heat wave will come back, it's going to come to a quick end, actually, by tomorrow. But the temperatures well above average into the mid and high 20s will persist into the weekend. The hot weather, paired with a significant lack of rainfall, will exacerbate conditions, that's a nice word, isn't it, in many of the driest areas.
1: Boomerang.
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Have you got a tune that kind of gets you up dancing? You know, say if you're at, I was going to say a disco. That's such a terrible word to say. At a party or at a gig or anything, and a certain tune comes on and you're up there. You're all over it. There are certain tunes which trigger people. We'll talk about those in the second hour of the show. In the meantime, this is nice though. Arthur's theme from Christopher Cross. Once in-

0: Coming up before the end of the show, we're talking about getting old gracefully. And also, have you got a nighttime companion that you cuddle down with when you go to sleep?
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6: Police have released the moment they arrested Robert Bush, the funeral director, who's admitted keeping bodies and giving the wrong ashes to grieving families. Some 35 unburied bodies and more than 100 sets of ashes were found by detectives when his business was raided in March 2024. In body cam footage released by Humberside Police of his arrest 4 months later, he attempted to downplay his crimes.
7: I've been arrested off a plane by gunpoint. It's like I'm Che Guevara or something. I'm not that complicated, and I've said so many times, let me help you unravel what it is. I'll come in and talk to you. Feels vindictive the way this has been done.
6: Bush has pleaded guilty to 67 offences. Next, serial killer James Desborough has been given a whole life prison sentence. The 40-year-old killed Claudio Aquilino and Daniel Coleman at a homeless hotel in Newquay. Andy Burnham's promised to reform social care. He's commissioned a year-long review into the issue, and more than half of England is now officially in drought. That's the latest from Radio News Hub. I'm David Hall.
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6: A fresh morning for most, but a band of thicker cloud will continue to sink south. Outbreaks of rain will affect northern Scotland, though. A high of 27 degrees Celsius.

So far this hour, you heard Gloria Estefan, Can't Stay Away From You. That was Cherish, Calling the Gang. Madonna and the Bangles on the way. And we're talking about getting old next.

0: Hey, that's nice. Fast Car, Tracy Chapman. What have we got coming up? Let's have a little peek into the system here. After the break, Whitney Houston, The Greatest Love of All. George Benson done a great version of that. We must play that on the show one night. In the meantime, if you hate noisy pubs, you fall asleep in front of the TV and groan whenever you bend down, all these factors figure high in a list of the most common signs of ageing. Yep, you're getting past it. Other key indicators include forgetting names. Okay, that's me. Failing to recognise any of the songs in the top 10 and moaning a lot. Okay, these are all ringing a bell with me. Physical signs of ageing include ears and noses becoming more hairy and your eyebrows growing wildly. Any of those ringing a bell with you or not?
1: Boomerang.
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That's easier. 07712 358 173. All paws are welcome. The number again, 07712 358 173.

0: Now, I mentioned about nighttime companions. What I meant for that is, you know, when you cuddle down, I know we're not young anymore, but a lot of us still have something cuddly. When I was young, I used to have a thing called a binker. It was just like a piece of material. And I had that well into my teenage years. So when it comes to nighttime companions, the traditional teddy is still tops. Have you got a teddy? I used to have a womble. My auntie used to make toys, and she made me a womble. And I really miss it, to be honest. I haven't got one at the moment, though. Have you? A poll shows the classic bear is our all-time favourite thing to cuddle in bed. 29% of us say we sometimes, we've slept with teddy bears in the past, and 28% still have a special blanket which keeps us warm. A fifth of us, on the other hand, have a real-life sleeping companion in the form of a pet. That's me as well. My little dog, Lola.
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July the 29th, now coming to an end in the next hour or so, known as International Tiger Day, as well as Rain Day. Should we just have a little peek at our survey said? A little reminder. I'll give you the answer just before the end of the show. 70% of us, including me, said we like doing this all year round. The answer, please.

0: In the final hour of the show, we are talking about puddings. What puddings did you love when you were a kid? Is it on the endangered pudding list? I was going to read some out to you, but it'll make you hungry. A weird one is figgy pudding. I've never had that. Okay, let's talk about puddings and everything pudding related in the final hour of the show. We'll take a break for the news though and be right back with the biggest love songs in the world.
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5: Footage of the funeral director who kept unburied bodies and gave ashes to the wrong grieving families has been released by police. Robert Bush has pleaded guilty to 67 offences and is due to be sentenced this week. Humberside Police have released the first interview they conducted with the 48-year-old as he tried to explain his actions.
6: This is not how I'd have liked this to come to, and trying to navigate the difficulties we were having financially, mostly, as a business. There was, I suppose, opportunities that were poor choices.
5: A serial killer is beginning a life sentence after being found guilty of killing two men. James Desborough murdered Claudio Aquilino and Daniel Coleman at a homeless hotel in Cornwall. No further actions to be taken against the Green Party leader Zach Polanski after he shared a controversial image on social media. The post prompted Nigel Farage to call for Mr. Polanski's arrest. And Blankety Blank, Celebrity Mastermind and Live at the Apollo have all been axed by the BBC. That's the latest from Radio News Hub. I'm David Hall.
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5: A fresh morning for most, but a band of thicker cloud will continue to sink south. Outbreaks of rain will affect northern Scotland, though. A high of 27 degrees Celsius.

I'm LB at The Late Show. Hello, thank you for being there. Boomerang Radio. Do you look after yourself enough? Do you give yourself enough treats? I think we should. Apparently, on average, we treat ourselves 42 times a year. That's all. I think we should do it a lot more often. We should step out of our comfort zone and do stuff like that. Even post about it, brag about it. It's important to our personal well-being. Anything from buying a bar of chocolate to a takeaway coffee or maybe some beauty treatment, even having a little lie-in. Don't feel guilty for looking after yourself.

0: 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And we come back with something rather nice from Marvin Gaye, but which tune will it be?
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The Manu reunion is happening with DJ Skip Stewart, Steve Walsh and Mickey Moore at the Manor Leisure Centre, Station Road in Whittlesey. Doors open at 7:30pm. The show starts at 8. This is happening on Saturday, the 24th of October. Tickets are £5 at Boss Records or the venue. It's all in aid of Hospital at Home.

0: Should we talk about puddings then? I like this. What pudding did you love when you were a kid? And is it on the endangered pudding list? Rhubarb crumble, spotted dick and figgy pudding are amongst the traditional desserts at risk of dying out. I've never had figgy pudding. I don't like fig, if that helps. A quarter of millennials have never tasted a flan, while Eton mess and banana fee pie remain a mystery to most of the kids today. More than a third have never tried a pineapple upside down cake either. That includes me, to be fair.
1: Boomerang.
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Let me remind you of the survey said. 70% of us say we like doing this all year round. That's including me. What is it? 70% of us say we like doing this all year round. The answer, eating ice cream.

0: Chris is back first thing in the morning with breakfast. There's some great tunes through the wee small hours, and I'll see you at the end of your Thursday.
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6: Police have released the moment they arrested Robert Bush, the funeral director, who's admitted keeping bodies and giving the wrong ashes to grieving families. Some 35 unburied bodies and more than 100 sets of ashes were found by detectives when his business was raided in March 2024. In body cam footage released by Humberside Police of his arrest 4 months later, he attempted to downplay his crimes.
7: I've been arrested off a plane by gunpoint. It's like I'm Che Guevara or something. I'm not that complicated, and I've said so many times, let me help you unravel what it is. I'll come in and talk to you. Feels vindictive the way this has been done.
6: Bush has pleaded guilty to 67 offences. Next, serial killer James Desborough has been given a whole life prison sentence. The 40-year-old killed Claudio Aquilino and Daniel Coleman at a homeless hotel in Newquay. Andy Burnham's promised to reform social care. He's commissioned a year-long review into the issue, and more than half of England is now officially in drought. That's the latest from Radio News Hub. I'm David Hall.
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6: A fresh morning for most, but a band of thicker cloud will continue to sink south. Outbreaks of rain will affect northern Scotland, though. A high of 27 degrees Celsius.

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1 month ago today, I was happy as a lark. But now I go for walks, to the movies, maybe to the park. I have a seat on the same old bench to watch the children play. You know, tomorrow is their future. 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I know I can't hide from a memory, though day after day I've tried. I keep saying she'll be back, but today, again.

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On your way home, alongside news, headlines, and every half hour, the latest travel news. Right here on

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4: Footage of the funeral director who kept unburied bodies and gave ashes to the wrong grieving families has been released by police. Robert Bush has pleaded guilty to 67 offences and is due to be sentenced this week. Humberside Police have released the first interview they conducted with the 48-year-old as he tried to explain his actions.
5: This is not how I would have liked this to come to, and trying to navigate the difficulties we were having financially, mostly, as a business. I suppose, opportunities that were poor choices.
4: A serial killer is beginning a life sentence after being found guilty of killing two men. James Desborough murdered Claudio Aquilino and Daniel Coleman at a homeless hotel in Cornwall. No further actions to be taken against the Green Party leader Zach Polanski after he shared a controversial image on social media. The post prompted Nigel Farage to call for Mr. Polanski's arrest. And Blankety Blank, Celebrity Mastermind and Live at the Apollo have all been axed by the BBC. That's the latest from Radio News Hub. I'm David Hall.
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